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2: The top stories this hour. Four more areas of England entering drought means the conditions now apply to almost three quarters of the country. Sustained rains not forecast, meaning rivers and reservoirs aren't getting the chance to replenish the water being used. Temperatures are expected to reach 36 degrees Celsius again this week. West Sussex farmer Franz de Bras worried.
3: Livestock farmers are struggling. They've got no grass to feed their cows, so they're starting to feed their winter feed, which is not a good time of year to be doing that when they should be grazing the grass. But if you look at the national situation and then the situation across Europe, put that all together and it's a recipe for, again, inflation on food.
2: Meanwhile, nearly all of England will be covered by an amber heat health alert that takes effect later this morning. The UK Health Security Agency's warning health and social care services will likely see higher demand. Colombia has been hit by its strongest earthquake in a decade, killing more than 100 people. Buildings have been reduced to rubble. Andy Burnham's told his Justice Secretary to find a way to keep the killers of PC Andrew Harper behind bars when the early release scheme comes into effect in October. It comes just hours after a government spokesperson announced it wasn't possible for the two men to be given exemption from the programme. Councils in the UK have been promised more powers to stop bookies and vape shops opening in their areas. Stevie Shillinglaw reports.
4: The government plans to scrap a rule called Aim to Permit, which made it harder for local authorities to say no to gambling stores. Anywhere selling e-cigarettes or offering 24-hour slot and fruit machines will also require planning permission. Prime Minister Andy Burnham says the changes, expected next year, will put communities back in control of their high streets. But the Betting and Gambling Council says empty units are a bigger problem.
2: And August has been found to be the worst month for drink driving deaths and injuries in Great Britain. The RAC's analysis suggests it sees nearly 60 more casualties on average than in December. From Sky News, I'm Imani Rana.
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2: The top stories this hour. Nearly three quarters of England is now officially in drought. Large parts of the country are using water faster than it can be replenished by nature. Temperatures are forecast to hit 36 degrees Celsius by Thursday. Farmers are warning that the fifth heatwave of the year is likely to destroy any prospect of a good quality harvest. Professor Marco Springman's a climate change expert.
3: What is more concerning is the price of foods. So when we have any kind of climate-related yield shock or any yield shock per se, then prices usually go up, so food will be more expensive. At the moment, we have fairly high yield shocks, up to even 20%.
2: Rescuers in Colombia are searching through the night for survivors of a powerful earthquake. At least 132 people are known to have died. Barbara Mello works with the World Vision charity and says the priority is to set up child-friendly areas.
4: These are spaces where children, if they lost their parents or they don't know where they are, can come together, have some space of activities to play, to become children again.
2: Andy Burnham's reportedly told his justice secretary to find a way to keep the killers of PC Andrew Harper behind bars when the early release scheme comes into effect in October. It follows Downing Street's announcement that it is not possible for the government to exempt one or two offenders convicted of manslaughter. An off-duty student police officer serving with the Greater Manchester Force has been charged in West Yorkshire on suspicion of rape and kidnap. Mohammed Hassan will appear before magistrates today. Health officials say England could be on the cusp of eliminating hepatitis C after reaching another target towards doing so by 2030. 100,000 people have now been treated under a major programme launched around a decade ago. And experts are warning against buying knock-off safety glasses to watch tomorrow's eclipse. Cheap alternatives may not stop the harmful solar radiation damaging eyes, with the advice to not look directly at the sun. From Sky News, I'm Imani Rana.
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2: The top stories this hour. The number of people killed by an earthquake in Colombia has risen to 132. Hundreds of buildings were damaged in the west of the country. Rescuers have been searching through the night for people trapped under the rubble. It's the first major crisis since Colombia's new president was sworn in just a few days ago.
3: Compatriotas.
4: Citizens, at this moment I'm travelling to Bogota. I have orders to suspend all the meetings and engagements I had in the capital of the Republic to focus on the natural disaster that today hits at our long-suffering Colombian people.
2: Nearly all of England will be covered by an amber heat health alert that takes effect later this morning. Temperatures could soar to 36 degrees Celsius on Thursday. Andy Burnham's told his Justice Secretary to find a way to keep the killers of PC Andrew Harper behind bars when the early release scheme comes into effect in October. It comes just hours after a government spokesperson announced it wasn't possible for the two men to be given exemption from the programme. An internet predator has been jailed for 2 years after forcing more than 100 teenage girls to self-harm and perform sexual acts online. Justin Swaddle began targeting girls on apps like Snapchat and Discord in 2022. 100,000 people in England have now been treated for hepatitis C since a new monitoring and antivirals programme launched more than a decade ago. Free at-home tests and once-a-day pills have been available since 2015. The NHS says we're on the cusp of eliminating the disease by 2030. Paul Eatwell from Lancashire says the initiatives helped him avoid a more invasive treatment.
5: Which it might have been had I been diagnosed 15, 20, 25, 40 years ago. The treatment would have been a lot more serious, even though my illness would have been no different.
2: And Great Britain's claimed a first gold medal at the European Athletics Championships in Birmingham. Amy Hunt stormed glory in the 100 metres to claim her first international title. And Britain's defending champion Dean Asher-Smith came fifth. From Sky News, I'm Imani Rana.
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2: The top stories this hour. Andy Burnham's told his justice secretary to find a way to keep PC Andrew Harper's killers behind bars. They're due for early release under a planned scheme to ease prison overcrowding in England and Wales. The government announced yesterday it wasn't possible to simply exempt the two men. Our political correspondent Amanda Acas says it's a significant change in tack.
3: Just last week, when he announced the results of that review that he commissioned into the Starmer-era policy of early release, he announced that it would be just rapists, groomers, and the most serious child sexual offenders who would be excluded from the plans.
2: Nearly all of England will be covered by an amber heat health alert that takes effect later this morning. The UK Health Security Agency is warning health and social care services will likely see higher demand as temperatures could soar to 36 degrees on Thursday. Public health consultant Dr. Anja Gopfert warns the heat's already proven dangerous.
4: We did publish interim heat mortality data for May and June heat waves, and we do know that we have probably seen at least 3,000 deaths from those heat waves alone. So we do know that this is quite substantial.
2: Teams have been working through the night to rescue people from Colombia's strongest earthquake in a century. At least 132 have died, with that number expected to rise. New research has revealed August is the worst month for drink drive crashes. It's more associated with Christmas than summer, but the RAC says an average of 721 people are injured or killed in August. Health officials in England say they could be on the cusp of eliminating hepatitis C after reaching another target towards doing so by 2030. 100,000 people have now been treated under a programme launched around a decade ago. And Britain's won a first gold medal at the European Athletics Championships in Birmingham, with sprinter Amy Hunt taking 100 metres gold last night. There was also a silver in the 4x400 mixed relay. From Sky News, I'm Kat Suave.
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8: A very good morning. Looking at today's weather, sunny with a gentle breeze in the headlines throughout the day in London. Today's temperature is around 25 degrees Celsius at the highest.
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8: Good morning, wakey wakey. Ready for you to Tuesday, the 11th of August, 2026. And it's currently just gone about 3 minutes past 6 o'clock in the morning. We can kick off with two back to backs. And then we'll kick off this a breakfast show as well. 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
1: Traffic and travel.
3: Good morning, this is Cameron McGarva here. M11 southbound from junction 5 at Loughton to junction 4, the North Circular. Good news, road has now been cleared of the earlier broken down vehicle. Church Hill at Walthamstow, we've got the fire services on the scene there. Road currently closed from the Folkestone Road to Woodbury Road, diversion operation for some buses as well. Elizabeth Lyme, we've got safety measures, severe delays between Hayes and Harlington and Heathrow Terminal 5. And then to the Heathrow Express, we've got a reduced service on Heathrow Express between London Paddington and Heathrow Airport. And London Tramlink, no service between Arena and Elmers Road today. That's your latest traffic and travel.
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2: Good morning, this is Cameron here with your latest. Now to Churchill in Walthamstow, still got that closed there, both directions from Folkestone Road to Woodbury Road with that unsafe building. A13 westbound at Dagenham, we've got the usual congestion now, travel time of 20 minutes from Raynham to Barking and the Lodge Avenue flyover. North Circular looking a bit slow just at Neasden there, and then public transport. Elizabeth Line, severe delays reported between Hayes and Harlington and Heathrow Terminal 5. And Heathrow Express, we have a reduced service between London Paddington and Heathrow Airport. A tunnel has been closed. Two services in each direction will run per hour. That's your traffic and travel.
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2: The top stories this hour. Andy Burnham's ordered his justice secretary to find a way to keep a police officer's killers in jail. He's under pressure from the family of PC Andrew Harper not to allow the men's early release under a scheme aimed at easing prison overcrowding in England and Wales. The Prime Minister's told Alex Norris to work through further options. Last week, Mr. Norris insisted the scheme is necessary.
3: Were we not to make these changes, then we would run out of prison places in this October or November. I know that's difficult. I know that's created harm, and that's none of that, you know, it's not Lizzie Harper's fault, and, you know, I'm sorry that she's been put into this situation as a result. I genuinely am.
2: Much of England will be covered by amber heat health alerts this morning, with temperatures expected to climb above 30 degrees. It means there are likely to be added pressures on the NHS and social care services. At least 132 people are known to have died following Colombia's most powerful earthquake in 100 years. The country's government has declared a national disaster. Dr. Juan Gallegos in Cali and has posted this plea on social media.
4: All of the people that can come to help at the clinic, please come quick. I have many people at the ICU, in hospital. We need to get them out. All the buildings have collapsed. It is completely destroyed. I have many patients that need to get out.
2: There are plans to give councils in England more powers to block vape shops and bookies from opening on the high street. The government wants to change the rules so local authorities would have to approve new stores. Chessington World of Adventures says it'll be reopening today after being forced to close due to a burst water main. The theme park in southwest London had to turn away customers yesterday. And Donald Trump says FIFA would be making a terrible mistake if they get rid of Gianni Infantino. UEFA was among three confederations that sent an open letter yesterday saying he'd broken their trust through deception. From Sky News, I'm Kat Suave.
5: Thank you very much, Kat, and we'll catch you again in an hour.
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5: All right, looking at London's weather this morning, it's going to be about 25 degrees Celsius at its highest, sunny and light winds, which is a very similar situation in Manchester, but Manchester a little bit warmer at 28 degrees Celsius today.
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5: A very good morning. It's currently about 3 minutes past 7 o'clock in the morning. You're officially into the breakfast blend as well. Actually, what am I saying? It's still 7 o'clock in the morning. We've got this morning's blockbuster on the way, but right now, let's kick off with two back-to-backs. And it's one of my favourites of current at the moment as well. Uncha Lumba Gandhi kick off. We're straight into Arjit Singh and Akita Gandhi with Ava Java.
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0: I don't feel like saying Arvind Jarvan, right? Because you know they've got like Amber Heath heat alerts coming out today as well, because apparently from today, the heat wave started again, man. Although I did leave this morning and I saw my temperature gauge reaching about 16 degrees Celsius and I was like, oh, maybe it's not. Maybe it's all a lie, but apparently later on it's going to raise up to about 30 degrees Celsius.
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0: Light. You know what? Did you hear about the news about the vape shops right now as well? Apparently new vape shops will require planning permissions as council will get more powers to stop. Can you believe that? They're going to stop, right? They're going to stop betting shops and vape shops under government plans and aim to improve high street. Hold up. I thought everyone needed to apply for permission to have a shop on the high street. You're telling me people could just set up these shops and no one even needs to tell them what they're doing? Yeah, if someone... No. Next you'll be telling me people could just set up chicken shops without telling anyone what they're doing. I might explain a lot of things around East London as well. Get rid of the betting shops and get rid of those vape shops, man. Honestly, but I don't know what we put in their place as well. So many places have, so many shops have ended up leaving the high street, isn't it? Do you still shop at your high street or do you prefer going to like a big, massive, like, what they call retail parks? And retail parks around Beckton, I've got so many of them. One of them stinks like crazy, man. Actually, it's mad, isn't it? The one that's right next to where the sewage works is where most of the food places is. Hold up, hold up. Oh, let's not talk about food this morning. I've not been feeling 100% as well. Having a bit of a dodgy belly this morning. I did turn around and say, hang on, easy, easy. Do I need to do a test or something? Right, anyway, morning. How's your Tuesday going? Hopefully a lot better than mine. It's the 11th of August and it's about 13 minutes past 7 o'clock in the morning. Means in from about 15 minutes from now, we'll be doing this morning's blockbuster as soon as I write the poem. Morning out to Lena. Morning, Rosie. Gantahi, morning to you as well. Gargi, Raheem, Sheila, Mr. Khan, Sala, Waj and Ashok all locked in at the moment.
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0: Oh, all the controversy about Guru Randhawa's new tune. I did watch the video yesterday. I mean, I sat there, I think more so than the video, I was a bit confused by the lyrics. I mean, I don't think we'd never get to play that on radio. And I'm sitting there thinking, why? He's like sworn all the way through it. Well, not sworn, he's using bad language, isn't it? Oh, not another one like Cullen, isn't it? He's just trying to make the news, isn't it? Break the algorithm.

0: can travel.
1: Good morning, this is Cameron McGarvey here. Now to New Southgate, the North Circular, just near the Premier Inn. We've got one lane currently closed with a collapsed manhole. Traffic is coping fairly well though, but do take care on the approach. Walthamstow, Churchill, we've got that closed there both directions due to an unsafe building from Folkestone Road to Woodbury Road. M11 southbound, just before the North Circular, usual delays there with a travel time of around 15 minutes. Public transport, Elizabeth Line, we've got severe delays between Hayes and Harlington and Heathrow Terminal 5. And Southern Trains just got reports of some points failure. No service between Clapham Junction and Watford Junction. That's your traffic and travel.
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3: Hold on, miss. 2055? We'll be grown-ups by then.
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0: I don't know if anyone else felt the same way when they watched Vec Villain, right? I didn't know what to expect with this movie, but I really did enjoy it. A little bit different, wasn't it? The first one was definitely a lot better. I did enjoy the first one, I really did. Had some great tunes in there as well, and this is definitely one of them. Benny Galea, just in case anyone's stuck in traffic at the moment. Good morning. It logs into Like a Radio at 7:32, and you know what that means? It means it's blockbuster time as well. Can I say for good mornings to Lena? She goes, morning, Donnie. Hopefully feeling all good as well. I was feeling a bit weak this morning, Lena, but it's all right. I've had a bit of a coffee and I'm hoping that stays down as well. Morning out to Daksha, day two of the wedding, and she's with Shanti Kaki out in Leicester as well. Enjoying that, isn't it? Good morning out to Suniti. A very good morning, Mr. Plata. Cup nice and ready for the day. Rosie, you ready?
1: Brasco's blockbuster.
0: Oh, Rosie, do you know this movie? I am... Poeming. Can that be a verb now? I'm poeming. Yeah? Yeah, no, it's not going to work, Donnie. Don't try and change the language. Good morning. Today's movie sounds like this. Engines roar and tempers rise. A fearless crew takes to the skies. Love, loss and danger all collide. When heroes are tested... above the clouds they ride. Any idea what today's movie is as well? I'll say it again all in one. Don't get twisted, right? It's not the movie that you probably think of straight away. Engines roar and tempers rise as fearless crew takes to the skies. Love, loss and danger all collide. When heroes are tested, above the clouds they ride. Any idea? Does that stimulate any kind of memories as well? If you think you know what today's movie is...
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0: And if you don't know what today's movie is, you might turn around and start, like, I don't know, looking at the stars and the sun and the skies and maybe looking towards astrology to get an answer. It's like, I don't know, sit there in belief as well. Is astrology something you believe in or not believe in? What do you reckon? Our new podcast episode is all about astrology. Have a little listen to this.
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0: Well, there you go, about astrology, man. All your thoughts, go and check that one out. Just open up a can of worms as well, man, because I'm sitting here and I've realised I'm quite a cynical bunda right now. Although, when I was younger doing my GCSEs or whatnot, do you remember the troll dolls? I don't know. Do you remember those little weird-looking dolls with long hair? I'd have one of those, and for some reason, I'd believe that helped me as well. But I don't know, astrology, man. Like, there's one thing about beliefs and having lucky this and lucky that. That's just kind of like, you know, whatever it takes to kind of back you up. But astrology, like yesterday we were talking about Leos and everything. Oh, do you know what's quite crazy, right? I had someone on Instagram message me later on in the night, and I think they actually mentioned that they're a Leo all the way from Leicester. I need to find that message. Is it Raxa? Raxa, morning. She goes, morning, Donny. I'm a Leo from Leicester, checking in. Your Libra energy is wild. She goes, I tune in for the music. And your... insane, weird kind of humour. It's one of those, you don't laugh with me, just laugh at me. But it's allowed. I see doors there, it's allowed. 7:36 in the morning, get me the answer for this morning's movie is... Rosie, come see, come sir. You've got the right answer, but you've also got the wrong answer as well.
1: Brasco, on brekkie.
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0: Quite a few things are triggering me this morning. I'll go through them.
1: Rasco's Blockbuster.
0: But before we do, just today's poem was like this. Engines roar and tempers rise. A fearless crew takes to the skies. Love, loss and dangers all collide. When heroes are tested above the clouds, they ride. Any idea what that movie is? Well, I'm about to put you out of your misery and tell you the answer right now anyway. But I was a bit triggered this morning.
1: Like,
0: I was a bit triggered. Basically, they say middle age now starts at 53. Before, it was aimed at 41. I thought I got to middle age. I was like, yeah, man, I'm loving this. I'm loving middle age. But no, apparently middle age now has got to 53. They're saying, like, with social media bridging the gap between older and younger, people getting healthier, lifestyle choices, it's moved middle age to 53. So, no, like the Beanie Man tune, you know, I thought I was going to start saying Zim Zimmer, who got the keys to my bimmer? I've been waiting all my life to say Bim Bimmer, who's got the keys to my Zimmer? But it looks like we're going to have to wait a bit longer as well. They're saying a fifth of more over 50-year-olds are going out on nights out than they did 30 years ago. That's because we've got more money, isn't it? Or more... it's not more money. We've got more debt. We've got more debt. Like, I'm sitting there, I can't believe this, and I shouldn't be telling you this straight away, right? Somehow, along my lifestyle, I seem to have 7 credit cards. I don't even know when that happened. I really don't even know when that happened. I just remember having one. It's because we've got more debt. We're not richer. We're just getting more debt. Oh, God, I'm killing it off right now. Right this morning, can I give out the answer? Ick Pal, she's back on form. She's not feeling 100%, but she's back on form right now. She's got the right answer. And you know what she said? She agreed with Monica Chandan this morning as well. Both her and Monica both said today, Donnie, this morning's movie is Fighter. Yeah, it was. I thought people were going to say Crew. Morning, Nilma. Good morning, Antolina. Did you get it right as well? Duksha, morning. Oh, Rosie did get it. I better not leave it out, isn't it? It's right if you didn't answer. I heard you shout at the radio. I know you're driving. Or flying. Don't sleep, though, while driving.

0: I'm still not seeing this, man. I feel like I'm doing an insight. You know what? I ended up watching a video about what's the name? Did Roshan yesterday as well. I didn't know he was bullied so much at school. I didn't realise that. I do remember that he had a bit of a stutter, but he goes, because obviously he's a thumb and his stutter, he used to be bullied quite madly at school as well. I did not know that. I mean, who in their right mind would ever bully Hrithik Roshan? The guy's a legend, man. Great dancer, great actor, looks great. Seems like a nice enough person as well, man. But yeah, shocking, innit? Makes you think though, innit? You might sit there and think everyone's got a nice little journey, but no, it's a lot harder anyway. Talking about nice little journeys, are you stuck on the roads? Don't divide my putters, because I've got traffic and travel on right now to explain what's going on. I like knowing what's happening. You know when you're stuck in traffic? It just makes you feel better, isn't it? When you know exactly what's happening. Like I sit there, I'm like, yo, what's going on? Who's broken down? Is there an accident? Oh, these drivers, they can't even drive properly. That's what I say.
1: 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Traffic and travel.
2: Good morning, Cameron McGarvey here. Starting at New Southgate in the A406 North Circular, just near the Premier Inn, we've got one lane out with a collapsed manhole. Very slow on the approach there. Walthamstow and Churchill, both directions, still got that road closed there due to the unsafe building from Folkestone Road to Woodbury Road. And the M25 clockwise. Years of slow traffic before junction 15 for the M4. Travel time 15 minutes. Elizabeth Line, severe delays between Hayes and Harlington and Heathrow Terminal 5. And then Southern Trains, have got no service between Clapham Junction and Watford Junction. And that's down to reported points failure. That is your traffic and travel.
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2: The top stories this hour. The Prime Minister's asking for plans to be drawn up to stop PC Andrew Harper's killers leaving prison early. It follows heavy criticism of the early release scheme, which is aimed at freeing up space in England and Wales. Andy Burnham wants his Justice Secretary to work through further options to keep the most serious offenders behind bars. Housing Minister Sally Jamieson says it's about striking the right balance.
3: I think the officials and the Justice Secretary need some time to go through it and make sure they get an outcome which satisfies all our desires to make sure those two killers don't get out, but also make sure that we're able to maintain the integrity of our prison system, that we still have capacity and we can still lock people away.
2: New heat warnings take effect this morning after nearly three quarters of England was declared in drought yesterday. Amber health alerts will apply in all regions apart from the northeast, with temperatures predicted to reach 29 degrees. Rescue teams have been working through the night following a devastating earthquake in Colombia. At least 132 people have died, though there are fears that figure could be a lot higher. Barbara Mello, a charity worker who lives there, says it's been horrific.
4: It was a disaster. It was very long time where we wait to the earth to stop moving. The communications didn't work. Electricity, they didn't have that. Public services were intermittent.
2: TikTok is the most mentioned social media platform during Childline counselling sessions. The NSPCC's warned young people are being exposed to a devastating range of harms online. Drink driving appears to be worse in Great Britain in the summer than around Christmas. The RAC's found it caused 721 deaths or injuries on average in August between 2014 and 2024. And British sprinter Amy Hunt's won 100 metres gold at the European Athletics Championships. The opening night of the Games in Birmingham also saw the host nation take a mixed relay silver. From Sky News, I'm Kat Suave.
5: Thank you very much, Kat, and we'll catch you again in an hour.
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5: Right, looking at London's weather this morning, it's going to be about 25 degrees Celsius at its highest, sunny and light winds, which is a very similar situation in Manchester, but Manchester a little bit warmer at 28 degrees Celsius today.
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5: A very good morning. Currently about 3 minutes past 8 o'clock in the morning. I found out that apparently if you think you're middle-aged, think again, because it's moved. Middle-aged no longer is 41. It's now hit to 53 as well. So we've still got some time until we can sit there, rub our bellies and be like, yes, I'm a middle-aged man or a woman. It's not happening right now. We're younger than we thought. Good morning. Hi-ho, let's go off to work.
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0: Do you know what? I had to have a little bit of a classical remix there as well. 13 minutes past 8 o'clock in the morning. Hi ho, hi ho. It's off to work we go as well. Now, the biggest story this morning is I've shot that middle age officially has moved from 41 to 53. I don't know how to put up with that as well. I was sitting there getting really excited. I thought for my next birthday, I might be getting a Zimmer frame, but it seems like it's not happening.
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0: Leica. Talking about Midlands and whatnot, don't forget this weekend is the big one. It's Leicester Mellor. What was that song? I should play that Mellor song, isn't it? That was like the biggest flop that Amir Khan ever had. But I did love it. I don't know what Twinkle was doing here. She was just so angry. She was so angry in that movie. Oh my God, I don't want to ever upset Twinkle. Akshay Kumar, it's a good thing you probably can run quite fast and you're quite fit, mate. Right? That you can get away from us. Nay, baby. That'd be crazy, isn't it? Morning out to Roham. How you doing? He goes, Donnie, I never have to run out of the house going, nay, baby. Good morning to you as well. Morning out to Husna. She goes, I'm yawning. Happy yawning. Morning out to Pravin as well. He goes, Donnie, as you get older, you become a kid's dad. Well, become kid's dad and mum bank. And what is that, the only things that happens? Oh, okay. So you have to, I get it. You got to fund the whole situation as well anyway. That's right, I was looking for a rich girl. What was that movie? Aflatoon is one of my favourite, good old Akshay Kumar film. He had it right, man. This guy was a genius, right? He's like, listen, forget getting a job or whatnot. Just get a rich girl, marry her, and then all your problems will be solved. Yeah, really worked out for him, isn't it? Really worked out for him as well. But I don't know, has that ever happened as well? Has it ever been? I do talk to the in-laws sometimes, and I do say to my mother-in-law, I'd love to be a Garab Jamai. I'd sit there all day, you know, just live my best life and whatnot. But yeah, I don't think it'll happen anyway. Right, good morning. It is a Tuesday morning. It's all over the show a little bit. But I'm reminding you, we've got the Leicester Mellor happening this weekend. What else is going on as well? We got a brand new podcast episode up there. And this one a bit controversial, man, because like, I didn't realise I was going to upset my aunt so much. I really didn't. I turned around and said, I don't know. I said, Auntie, I think astrology is a load of bleh. She wasn't having none of it as well, so I tried to... I was just antagonising a little bit anyway. But yeah, she really wasn't having it as well. So what do you reckon about astrology? Do you believe in these kind of things or not? If you want to have a little watch and a little say, do go back to Leica Extra, our podcast. You can watch it any way you want. Spotify, YouTube also has the visuals, so you can watch it. And it is Cush's little conversation with a palm reader. Now, talking about palm readers, man. Oh, my God. Right, I remember once I went to India. And this is kind of crazy because, like, you know, I don't know if you've ever experienced, right? Can I change music? I don't know if anyone's experienced this, right? It's happened here a couple of times. Like, I remember once I was sitting in my car waiting for someone to come back to the car, and this guy walked up to me. And he's like, you're a very lucky guy. And I was like, oh, yeah, lucky guy, huh? He goes, you're a very lucky guy, man. And I was like, that's mad. And he literally, weird things happen. Like, he said, think of a flower and... Like always, when you say think of a flower, I thought of a rose. Then I changed it in my head and said lotus or something, you know, Indian or whatnot. And he like guessed the gulab. He goes, gulab, kyun socha apne, lotus socha. And I was like, what? It's blowing my mind a little bit. And then he told me that I need to like give him some money and he'll tell me my entire bhavishya. And I was like, nah, that's all right, bro. I don't want to know what's happened, innit? I like a good movie, you know, I don't want to know, I don't want to spoiler alert, I don't want you to tell me what's happening at the end, right? But he was quite offended and I got a bit scared because I thought he was going to do some galaj otherwise, like, as well. Happened once in India, man. I went to one of the, I think it was Jintapurni or something, or I went to one of the mandirs out there, like on these tirats here. And outside there was these sadhus, like this little girl came up to me and I don't know, man, she was just like asking for some prasad or whatever. So I was like, yeah, have some prasad or whatnot, have some chocolates given to him. And then this sadhu-looking kind of guy, he looked like Bhuvan from Lagan, right? He walked up to me and he goes, you're a lucky man. And he goes, give me money and I'll give you a blessing. And I sat there, I'm like, I literally just said to him straight, I've no money in it. The little girl was like, don't do that, they're bad people, right? Don't give them money. So I said to him, I ain't got money. Scared the life out of me, right? He goes, why are you lying to me? And he told me exactly how many rupees I had in my top pocket. And to this day, I don't even know how I knew that. I honestly don't. It was a weird amount. I think it was like 32 rupees in my top pocket. But I think it was a change left over from something. I don't know. Maybe he saw me from another shop, but he literally told me exactly how many rupees, including the pence, that were in my top pocket. It wasn't see-through, right? I don't know how he done it, but it scared the life out of me. Obviously, I didn't give him money. I literally just ran away. So if you're into things like that, maybe you're a bit cynical like I am, definitely a podcast you need to check out as well. I'm going to sit there and watch it, and I'm going to, I don't know if I'm going to start chucking popcorn or whatnot anyway. But either way, whichever way you sit on the fence, check it out. It's all about astrology, and it's on Spotify, Amazon, Apple, and YouTube, and other places where you can consume your podcasts.
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0: I'm a little bit scared right now. I hope you can't hear me.

0: definitely the energy we need on a Tuesday right now. Twin Beats with a little remix with Diljit Dosanjh as well. Oh my God, the concerts are coming, isn't it? The concerts are coming. Also, well done to everyone that's been winning tickets here at Lyca Radio. 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
0: It's crazy. Morning out to Gargi. She goes, Donnie, the same thing happened to me as well, actually, in Birmingham. This random man came up to me and said, you're very lucky, you're very lucky, give me a man money and I'll tell you the horoscope. I'm telling you, man, there's a whole thing. Did anyone get those little leaflets that used to come through the letterboxes? I think it's just all other way. The problem is, isn't it? I think the problem there is, you know, people that kind of want... You know, when you want something else external to explain about your life, that's what starts happening anyway, man. But be warned, there might be something in it. There might not be something in it. I don't know. There might be something in it. Like, to this day, that guy who gets the amount of money in my pocket, I don't know how he done it, so maybe he has got some kind of next level Divya Shakti. So it sounded like a proper thing, innit? Divya Shakti, wasn't that from that film? What was that flop film with Akshay Kumar and, like, loads of people in it? Johnny Dushman, oh my God, don't even know who made that movie. Hopefully, Hevan and everything's going to be a lot better as well. Right, anyway, good news for football fans at the moment, especially if you're a Liverpool supporter. Well, I don't know if this is actually happening, right? But it seems to be that Amazon, are looking to buy the Liverpool Football Club. What? That's, what? The Daily Star's gone with a headline, you'll never deliver alone. Ha ha, boom, boom. That's quite clever, actually. I can't deny that. But what? What? I don't know. Maybe they're hoping they're going to deliver all the wins as well for Liverpool. Come on. Right, good morning. Looking at the top stories this morning. Oh, look, like it's 8:25. Most papers actually leading about the drought at the moment because we're in store for another week of higher temperatures, with temperatures rising up to about 33 degrees Celsius. Now, Amber Heat health alerts have come into force in most of England today as temperatures are starting to climb up again to those highest predicted heat waves thing. We're expecting temperatures to reach around 34 degrees Celsius at some parts of the UK. England is on track to become one of the first countries in the world to eliminate hepatitis C, a dangerous virus that attacks the liver. And that's what latest figures have been shown. That's brilliant news. And then recently, new vape shops will require planning permission and councils will get more powers to stop betting shops under government plans amid to improving the high streets. Finally, I did put a poll out this morning. I wanted to know, do people still go to the high street to go to the shops or do we prefer going to retail markets? Let us know this morning, what do you prefer? I think I personally go for the retail because you've got parking and whatnot. High street seems a bit harder as well, but it's hard, isn't it? So let us know this morning on 07424. Actually, you know what? Just listen to this on this number.
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0: Do we prefer to go to the high street for the shops or straight to a retail park, or are you like me, lazy and just get someone to deliver it to you?
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3: Good morning, this is Cameron McCarthy here. Starting at New Southgate, the A406 North Circular, between the Premier Inn at New Southgate and the Arnos Grove, we've got one lane out with a collapsed manhole. Traffic very slow on the approach there. Walthamstow, Churchill, we've got an unsafe building. The Churchill is currently closed in both directions from Folkestone Road to Woodbury Road. The M4 onto the elevated section, travel time of 15 minutes from Hayes through to Brentford. And public transport, Southern Trains, points failure. No service between Clapham Junction and Watford Junction, and severe delays reported on the Elizabeth line between Hayes and Harlington and Heathrow Terminal 5.
4: This year at Amazon, we're increasing the electric vehicles used for deliveries across Europe to over 10,000. 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

0: Definitely going to be one of our biggest hits of all time as well. Good morning. It's about 8:40 in the morning. You're locked into Like Radio. If you are heading into work at the moment, have a lovely day. And don't forget, you've got the Drive Time Show on the way back home as well. But we're still here for another hour straight after this. I must remind everyone, right, we're doing the Leicester Miller, which is happening this weekend. Sunil Grover tickets, right? They're going up for sale. Well, they're already up for sale at the moment. Remember, that's happening on Thursday, 29th of October at London in the OVO Arena. And the Mattioli Arena, I was there the other day on the weekend on Saturday, the 31st of October. Do check it out as well. I've been listening to the adverts and it sounds like it's going to be an awesome show. Surrenderella's in tour as well. You can go to riffgotheatre.com to find out all the information on where it is actually currently touring. I did see, have you seen the pictures or videos of the ugly stepsisters as well? I feel bad calling them ugly. I really do feel bad about it as well. But they looked a bit weird. Oh, Aditya Narayan are in concert. They're coming up. The Bollywood legend, the 90s legend, that is, Aditya Narayan performs with his son, Aditya Narayan. That's at OVO Arena as well, happening on the 20th of December. Kavitha Krishnamurti is on the way. The Diwali story, you could buy it, things happening as well. It looks like Wembley is going to be completely booked up. And then Atif Aslam for one night and a one-off concert, AO Arena in Manchester on Friday, the 11th of September. That's happening as well. If you've missed any of this information this morning, it's pretty simple. Just go back to our website, which is likeradio.com, and you can get all the information right there. Or download our apps.
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1: Traffic and travel.
2: Good morning, this is Cameron McGarvey here. Now, Churchill at Walthamstow still got this closure there from the Folkestone Road to Woodbury Road with that unsafe building. M11 southbound, usual delays now just before the North Circular, adding 10 minutes to your journey there. Good news at New Southgate at the North Circular. An earlier collapsed manhole has been repaired and things have returned to normal between the Premier Inn and Arnos Grove. To public transport, we have an issue on the Elizabeth line with some safety measures, severe delays between Hayes and Harley and Heathrow Terminal 5, and then Southern trains due to a points failure. No service between Clapham Junction and Watford Junction. That is your traffic and travel.
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2: The top stories this hour. Angela Rayner's confirmed the killers of PC Andrew Harper will be exempt from the government's early release scheme for prisoners in England and Wales. The government's going to set out how it'll keep the most serious criminals in jails next month. Downing Street's rode back on yesterday's claim that it was not possible to single out one or two offenders. Dame Vera Baird is the former Victims Commissioner.
3: I do respect the Prime Minister for taking a fresh look at it, but a real problem surely too is if we start exempting individual people because of the emotion attached to their victim, we are sentencing on a very, very poor principle indeed.
2: Amber heat health alerts are coming into force for most of England as temperatures are expected to climb again today. The UK Health Security Agency is warning health and social care services will likely see higher demand. More than 160 people are now known to have died following a devastating earthquake in Colombia. Rescuers are digging through collapsed buildings in the country where a national disaster has been declared. New betting and vape shops may not be able to open up on high streets quite so easily. Andy Burnham's promising to give councils across Britain more powers to limit them. Health officials say England could be on the cusp of eliminating hepatitis C after reaching another target towards doing so by 2030. 100,000 people have now been treated under a major programme launched around a decade ago. Paul Eatwell from Lancashire says the initiatives helped him avoid a more invasive treatment.
4: Which it might have been had I been diagnosed 15, 20, 25, 40 years ago. The treatment would have been a lot more serious, even though my illness would have been no different.
2: And in sport, Great Britain's claimed a first gold medal at the European Athletics Championships in Birmingham. Amy Hunt took victory in the 100 metres to claim her first international title. From Sky News, I'm Kat Suave.
5: Thank you very much, Kat, and we'll catch you again in an hour.
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5: Right, looking at London's weather this morning, it's going to be about 25 degrees Celsius at its highest, sunny and light winds, which is a very similar situation in Manchester, but Manchester a little bit warmer at 28 degrees Celsius today.
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5: A very good morning. It's about 3 minutes past 9 o'clock in the morning. We officially are into the breakfast blend. You know the deal. If there's a song you want to hear right now, now's the perfect time to get on the radio. Also, we've got this morning's band by Donny Brasco on the way. Kick back. We're going to kick off with two back-to-backs and starting off right now, a bit of my favourite. It's Harley Adele.
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0: I do like it. It's such a vibe as well. Mashuka, 12 minutes past 9 o'clock in the morning.
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0: Do you know, I love this, right? Pooja's message in this morning. She goes, morning, Donny. It's nice and hot as well, but she goes, the biggest problem I'm worried about is the drought. Do you know what, Pooja, you and me both, man, have you been listening to the news over the last couple of days? Right, they're talking about certain products later on might be really expensive. And I was joking about it, about the price of sprouts. It's probably going to be insane, but on a real level, it looks like the drought's going to affect a lot of things as well. We'll have to make up a little list of, or check out a little list as well. I'll get on the research team and find out exactly what's going on. Obviously, the big news as well this morning was about the vape shops. Apparently, the government are going to give more, well, they're going to enforce more planning permissions, right, for councils to start putting vape shops in everywhere as well. And also, they're going to give more powers to stop betting shops, man. Now, I live in East London. I sit there, I know. I know East London regarded a place of poverty. So why do I need about 5-6 betting shops or like those amusement shops, you know, where you can go and just gamble your money? But we don't need them, mate. We honestly don't need them. Like, I see my local Chinese, right? Shout out to my local Chinese. Next door is a betting shop, right? And the guy that works at the Chinese, I see him literally every day in the betting shop next door. I'm like, bro, no wonder you're having to work mad hours anyway. But yeah, hopefully that'll start up with the government. What's going on? We announced a bit earlier on as well. It seems that Amazon are looking to buy Liverpool. Now, I've heard they're going to put an offer in for a third of it to be partners and whatnot, but they're looking to buy Liverpool as well, the football team. That's all mad. And also, in case you didn't know, you know, we have Mother's Day, we have Father's Day. But today officially is Son and Daughter's Day. Yay! Son and Daughter. It's finally your days, but I've not seen a single card. Yeah, I've not seen a single card saying Happy Son, Happy Daughter's Day. Never.
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1: Morning, Ash. Morning, Barbara. Morning, Atsu. Jazz. She goes, yesterday's BB. B was pretty easy, but she was driving. Yeah, I know. It was a win on a Friday. I got no idea which way we're going to go in right now as well. It might be something, you know, it might not be. But that's the aim of the game. Aaj ka gana, aise sunta hai. Any idea what that song is? One more time. If it sounds familiar, you know the deal.
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4: Good morning. A406 North Circular, Naseden. We've got a broken down vehicle taking one lane out at Dog Lane. Traffic currently queuing on the southbound stretch. Walthamstow, Churchill. We've got an unsafe building taking, well, Churchill's closed both directions from Folkestone Road to Woodbury Road. M4 onto the elevated section. Usual delays eastbound between Hayes and Brentford. And public transport. We've got Elizabeth Line. Severe delays between Hayes and Harlington and Heathrow Terminal 5. Southern trains have got no service between Clapham Junction and Watford Junction due to some points failure, and the C2C due to a lineside fire at Limehouse, delays of up to 20 minutes and some cancellations reported.
5: Class, it's been reported that if we keep using water like we are now, by 2055 we could be short by 5 billion litres a day.
6: Hold on, miss. 2055? We'll be grown ups by then.
7: We're not having that, are we?
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0: I feel like it's been ages since I've heard that tune as well. Bum-ba-da, bum-ba-da. Rockbuster. It's time, do you know what? She does turn up and she's like, Donny, how can you make it so hard? I didn't think it was hard today, she does. I mean, Shama's got it, Aldav's got it, Javad's got it, Soha's got it, man like Sen's got it as well. Morning! Although Jazz did message in and she goes, Donny, I've got no idea what this morning's gonna is, so I'm just gonna drive to work right now as well. Jazz, what's going on? A very good morning, driving safe as well, by the way. Barbara, any ideas? Right, today's Gunner, absolute classic as well, right? I was going to call him a young producer, but he was young when he came out. A young producer done a remix of this tune that literally went everywhere. I remember when I started hearing it, I was like, oh, I love this tune, it's proper haunting. Have a little listen, any idea what today's Gunner is? I'll play it again one more time. Does that stimulate any memories? If you think you know what today's Gunner is, drop us a little WhatsApp straight into the studio.
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0: Now talking about classics, why not get a bit of Sanam Puri doing a classical remix of Merisa Padoki Nari? I do love it, man. He's got a vibe, isn't it? Good morning, Johnson, to Leica Radio. We're celebrating as well because we got our latest figures back last year. And it seems like more and more people are listening to the entire network. So on behalf of all of us here at the Leica Bolivar, welcome to all the old and new listeners. It's great to have you here as well.

0: shouts, you know what, I love that dedication. She goes, Donnie, I'm invested. I actually know the song as well. Tell me I'm right. Do you know what? I'll be honest, Razz. You are correct. You have got today's Ghana. Oh.
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0: Right, Sheetha's like, Donnie, I still need a clue as well. I had to go and check out where the original song is from, right? I've never, ever seen this movie, but I'll give you the synopsis of the movie. An illiterate young woman finds herself in trouble after her husband and in-laws ask her to leave. Despite her being pregnant, she must fight to redeem herself and become self-reliant. I'll give you another clue. This movie is from 1962. I'm not actually going to play the movie version as well because it seems like that's only for Like a Gold. So I said it. She goes, Donnie, how's anyone going to get it right? Such an old song. It is. But it's a classic. I don't care if songs are old. You know, do you know when Happy Birthday was made? Wait, should we Google that quickly? When was Happy Birthday written? The original, yeah? Right, let's check this out. What's it? Not Stevie Wonder, man. All right, check this out. The melody of Happy Birthday to You. Happy Birthday to You. By two American sisters, Mildred and Patty Hill, by the way. Yep. Mildred and Patty Hill. It started as a kindergarten classroom greeting titled Good Morning to All. But it was actually written in 1893. And you're telling me this is an old song? This was like 1962, mate. 1893, we all know the words for that one. But it's all right. Any idea what today's Ghana is? And if you don't and you've not heard it so far, this is what it sounds like. Put your mind back into an old school time. And shall I make it even easier? No, don't. Well, the singer of it is one of some sisters that were very, very talented. I can't give you more clues. In full, yeah? Have you got it?
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18: Yeah, hello?
15: Hello, Gamchor. You're live on radio, by the way. Connor, yeah?
18: Yes, yes, I know. I'm listening.
15: Hello?
18: Yeah, hello?
15: Hello, Gamchor. You're live on radio, by the way. Connor, yeah?
18: Yes, yes, I know. I'm listening your radio.
15: But main gaana baja raha tha. 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

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Also, Javad, your song got messed up in it by Indra. 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

0: Hold up, Javon, have you done that? 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
0: Yeah.
1: Okay.
0: I like that. Double speed. Oh. Oh. Rowan's upset. He missed the song. Oh, no. 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

0: the original one. Wanted to hear some Lata Mangeshkar this morning. You can listen to it on Sister Station, Like a Gold. Remember, straight after Kajol on the other side, you'll have Ravi Sharma as well. That was the remix by Bally Sagoon. Now, this was showing my age a little bit. I bought this album. I think it was from Flashback, isn't it? Bollywood Flashback. I absolutely loved it as well. I love the little oohs. Well done to everyone that got the answer right today as well. We did go back in time.
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0: Whatever you're doing for the rest of the day, have a lovely one. Take care. Look after yourselves, each other. You know, save lots of money. Drink lots of water. Not from a hose pipe because it's been banned. I'll catch you tomorrow morning at 6 o'clock in the morning. You've got Darvish in Manchester. You've got Ravi Sharma on the other side on Like a Gold. And then what else is going on? As well. What else is going on? Oh, yeah, I forgot to mention Kush here straight after me.
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4: Good morning. This is Cameron McGarvey here. Now, the A406 North Circular at Neasden southbound. We have one lane out with a breakdown at Dog Lane. Traffic currently queuing on the approach there. Walthamstow, Churchill, still got this closure both directions with the unsafe building from Folkestone Road to Woodbury Road. Diversion in operation for bus routes 34, 212 and the W12. A2 Shooters Hill Road at Blackheath, already picking up now from Blackheath Common to Deptford Bridge, adding 10 minutes to your journey there. Southern Trains have got points failure reported. No service between Clapham Junction and Watford Junction, and severe delays on the Elizabeth line between Hayes and Harlington and Heathrow Terminal 5.
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2: The top stories this hour. We'll apparently find out next month how ministers will exempt PC Andrew Harper's killers from a prison early release scheme. Under existing plans, the pair would be freed in January. The government's since been exploring ways to keep the most serious offenders behind bars. Tory Shadow Justice Minister Dr. Kieran Mullen says there should be no excuses.
3: We would do whatever it takes to build those prison spaces, to deport foreign national offenders, even if necessary to rent cells abroad, because it should never be that we're letting out these sorts of serious violent and sexual offenders from prison earlier.
2: Meanwhile, the Prime Minister says he'll give councils more powers to stop betting and vape shops taking over high streets. He's proposing a series of rule changes to give communities more say. More than 160 people are now confirmed dead after a powerful earthquake in Colombia. Rescuers have spent the night digging through the rubble of collapsed buildings in the country's coffee-growing region. Amber heat health alerts have just come into effect across most of England, as highs could soar to nearly 30 degrees later. 45 million people across the country are now living in areas officially in drought. Public health consultant Dr. Anya Gopfert warns this summer's heat has already proven dangerous.
4: We did publish interim heat mortality data for May and June heat waves, and we do know that we have probably seen at least 3,000 deaths from those heat waves alone. So we do know that this is quite substantial.
2: Meanwhile, firefighters are continuing to battle a wildfire in Hampshire, which has closed the main road through the New Forest. Heathrow's lost its position as Europe's busiest airport. It's been overtaken by Istanbul following a dip in passenger numbers at the West London hub last month. And US President Donald Trump has warned FIFA that it would be making a terrible mistake if it got rid of its boss, Gianni Infantino. The head of global governing body continues to face huge pressure to resign following his failed plan to sell stakes in the World Cup. From Sky News, I'm Kat Suave.
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6: Well, good morning, good morning, good morning, good morning. Taking a look at the weather for today. Sunny intervals and gentle breeze for London and surrounding areas. Maximum temperature is reaching 25 degrees Celsius.
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6: 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It is now time to get your mid-morning show on the road. It's a Tuesday. It's a Tuesday already. Four in a row on the way.
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0: 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It's Kush's four in a row. Let's go.

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0: tasty track of the hour. 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

0: And with this one from Tu Jhooti Main Makkar, four in a row coming to an end. You're four in a row from Happy New Year, Fana and Billu as well. You know, I just watched this movie Passing Mein, the background mein chal rahi thi a couple of days ago. It was actually really good. Shraddha Kapoor and Ranbir Kapoor, they need to do more projects together. Both brilliant in comedy, in serious. They cry really well as well.
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0: Someone told me yesterday, oh, it doesn't feel like a Monday, it feels like a Thursday. Today is a Tuesday and feels like I have absolutely no day at all. And it's amazing how everyone feels the same thing all at the same time, isn't it? So right now on the mid-morning show, all we need to feel, it's lots of cushy, no gum at all. You might feel a little bit of a gum when it comes to Mystery Voice today. It's a really sweet one. It's a really nice one, but I feel like if I was on the receiving end of it, I would have a hard time picking it. So I'll see how you do. Also, Bossman Raj Bannon returns to his seat on the drive time at 4 o'clock, and that is happening. And so much more is happening across the Leica Radio Network. So many shows, so many concerts coming up. We'll keep you updated on that. But right now, just make sure in the next 15 minutes you get ready for your Mystery Voice.
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0: मुझसे दिल लगाने की यही सजा है. 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
0: As I mentioned earlier, it is one of those mystery voices that I would not have been able to guess too easily. But you know, sometimes when people talk, and I think this happens to a lot of our presenters as well, you can tell that they're smiling, like I'm smiling right now, and you can kind of tell by her voice when she speaks who she might be. Here we go.
2: It is definitely one of the best things that has happened to me. And this is my first Filmfare Award. I do hope I get a chance again to come up on stage and collect another one.
3: I'm sure you will.
2: Thank you. I am really, really happy tonight. It is a great honor to be awarded the Filmfare. But I do want to thank some people without whom I would never have made it.
0: See, now if I tell you who she's thanking, you'll find out who she is. Let me take a quick look to see if we have gotten any... No, no answers. Oh, Iqbal, Priya, Pooja, Husna, you have come in with the correct answer. Let's do the remaining part. Asaj, you also? Sara, you're typing something. Are kya baat hai mere first benches? Okay, we're going to leave it at that. Let's do a feel-good track and we'll do the voice again.
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0: 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Also, Aishwarya Rai is coming in as one of the answers for Mystery Voice, but it is the knots.
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0: Loving this one. Number one on the charts this week. Loving the voice of Jasmine Sanders. Come back for one more week. Is that too much to ask for?
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0: pushing out the biggest hits for the capital. 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
1: You eventually got it, didn't you? Today's mystery voice is one of the most special artists that we've had in the late 80s, 90s. She's still ruling our hearts. She was Miss India. I was supposed to give you that clue, then I was like, nah. The voice of Juhi Chawla.

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2: The top stories this hour. The government will set out how it'll keep the killers of PC Andrew Harper in prison when Parliament returns in September. Andy Burnham last night told the Justice Secretary to work through further options to ensure serious criminals are exempt from an early release scheme in England and Wales. Councils could soon be handed more powers to stop betting and vape shops opening on high streets. Andy Burnham's planning to scrap rules which restrict authorities' ability to block bookies shops across Britain. And new stores selling e-cigarettes in England will need to apply to councils. Housing Minister Sally Jamieson says bold steps are needed.
3: We need a longer-term strategy to really make sure we have a full regeneration of our high streets, particularly in towns and smaller cities who have really struggled in the aftermath of COVID and that demise of in-person retail. So this is another step really on the journey to see that revitalisation.
2: People in parts of Colombia are waking up to huge rescue operations following a devastating earthquake. More than 160 individuals are known to have died. We're being encouraged to take steps to stay safe as amber heat health alerts are in force for most of England. That includes drinking plenty of water and checking on the vulnerable. It's reported Donald Trump hid in a catering container as part of a plan to secretly switch planes as he left last month's NATO summit. The US president was seen boarding Air Force One in Turkey for a flight to Britain, but sources say he was moved because of a threat from Iran. Mr. Trump had told reporters at the summit about security concerns.
4: I'm number one on the kill list for Iran. I'm number one on, I like being number one on TikTok better. But I'm number one on the list for killing.
2: And Chessington World of Adventures says it'll be reopening today after being forced to close due to a burst water main. The theme park had to turn away customers yesterday. From Sky News, I'm Kat Suave.
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7: Today's going to be a dry and a sunny day with plenty of sunshine. No clouds around. It's going to be a warm day for London and surrounding areas. The maximum temperature will be reaching 25 degrees Celsius.
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7: 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Thank you for the lovely messages. I mean, it was the lovely Juhi Chawla. We can't go wrong. Now it's time to do your back-to-back, so can't go wrong with this either. 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If you've just tuned in, welcome aboard.
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0: You're back to back. So your twin 90s from Dil To Pagal Hai Rang and the voices of Lata Ji, Udit Ji, Alka Ji and Sanu Ji. 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

0: this is the magic of A.R. Rahman. And I felt like we felt a similar vibe with Jodha Akbar as well. Because usually we're used to like the Chia Chia types and the Roja types. But what a man.
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0: Now, this episode I'm talking to you about is all about whether astrology has been accurate in our lives or is it just a trap that we fall into. You know, shaadi ke time 36 ke 36 gurn mein se itne milte, utne milte. Well, 12 years later, they're divorced. Uske baad, numerology, you know, change your name to this, change your business name to this. What happens? Well, it doesn't work for everyone. And so many people wearing all these rings and gemstones. Does it really work? Is it just like a placebo effect? And also when it comes to palmistry, did you know that the palms, the lines actually change throughout our lives? And then what we find out 20 years ago isn't true anymore. So this episode is all about discovering that. And Leica Extra, we stream on Spotify, Amazon, Apple, YouTube, as well as other major streaming platforms. If you want to find out a little bit about what you should know and what you should follow, definitely watch or listen to the episode.
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0: And this track by Rahat Fateh Ali Khan is brought to you by Tilda from Son of Sardar. I'm taking you back to the 80s now. 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

0: the incredible music of Rajesh Roshan and of course Asha. She sang this for herself. 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Lootmar came out in 1980 and your classics, your house for your purane geeton ka khazana is our sister radio station. Like a gold, hamare khazana, Mr. Ravi Sharma, behind the mic there right now.
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0: I know Angela Bees are right here on the Lycra Radio Network. We've been told we have some new friends and new family members, so welcome aboard. And if you've never done Antakshri, that's what we're heading to. We've got Top of the Hour News next and Antakshri lined up for you in the final hour.
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3: The top stories this hour. Andy Burnham says he doesn't want to see a single prisoner released early, and more can be done to ensure PC Andrew Harper's killers don't benefit from a new scheme. There's been heavy criticism about plans to free up space in jails and what it would mean for the pair. The Prime Minister says he's asked the Justice Secretary to present a plan next month.
4: The proposal will be to find new ways of freeing up space within the prison system so that we do not have to release offenders early, and particularly the most serious offenders, like those involved in the killing of PC Andrew Harper.
3: Meanwhile, Mr. Burnham wants to improve what he calls hollowed-out high streets by blocking new bookies and vape shops. Local councils will be given extra powers to restrict new stores from opening without permission. More than 160 people are now known to have died following a devastating earthquake in Colombia. Some rescuers are using their bare hands to dig through collapsed buildings. Barbara Mello, a charity worker who lives there, says it's been horrific.
5: It was a disaster. It was a very long time where we wait for the earth to stop moving. The communications didn't work. Electricity, they didn't have that. Public services were intermittent.
3: It's thought Donald Trump used a catering container to secretly switch jets after last month's NATO summit in Turkey. Senior American officials say he was moved off Air Force One due to security threats from Iran. People are being warned to be careful in the water as amber heat health alerts come into force across much of England. The Met Office says temperatures could reach as high as 38 degrees Celsius later this week. And Heathrow has lost its position as Europe's busiest airport. It's been overtaken by Istanbul following a dip in passenger numbers at the West London hub last month. From Sky News, I'm Kat Suave.
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0: And taking a look at the weather for our Tuesday, we've got sunny intervals and gentle breeze for London and surrounding areas. Maximum temperature will be reaching 25 degrees Celsius.
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0: It's a time to enter the final hour of your mid-morning show on Lycra Radio, which is all about that lovely game that we all love so much that we played with our loved ones. It's Antakshri. The third song I need needs to start with the letter S. Let's make it a 90s track.
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0: After you hit chala, the letter was A. I could not come back on air to say it quickly, but you got it. And I gave you a 90s track. 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
0: With that lovely song from Sir Andakshri does come to an end, but we've got still a couple more things to do. I need to remind you that first of all, should I start backwards or forwards? Okay, let's start with what's coming first, right? We've got a lot happening throughout the next couple of months, or shall I say, let's have a look. This thing gives me how many days are left in the year. I think we've got 142 days remaining, and there are some days that we're going to make it really, really special here with the Leica Radio Network. First of all, Sunil Grover. Sunil Grover has just, I mean, he was always ultra, ultra talented, but the genius has come out with some genius characters, and he is coming live. Sunil Grover is going to be live in London at OVO Arena Wembley on Thursday the 29th of October, and Leicester on the 31st of October, and the tickets are now live at AXS, Eventbrite and Ticketmaster, and of course exclusive radio partner are us, the Leica Radio Network. Uske baad we go to November, the 1st of November, and the legend Kavita Krishnamurthy, she's going to be live at the Royal Albert Hall, and this beautiful event has been brought to you by the very beautiful Sanatan Events as a Diwali special. Uske bhi tickets hai at the box office, aur uske bhi partners hai, the radio partners, the Leica Radio Network. Uske baad hum jayenge direct to December mein, and we've got Udit Narayan with his son Aditya Narayan, and they are coming to OVO Arena Wembley on the 20th of December, which is a Sunday, and those tickets are again at Ticketmaster and AXS. Again, exclusive radio partner, Leica Radio Network. So I'm giving you all these things to put in your diary, because otherwise you'd be like, oh, you didn't tell us last minute, bata rahe ho ye. I mean, this is definitely not last minute. Out of 142 days, 5 days are sorted for you. You're welcome. Also, we've got Gold Raid, and then the artist of the week this week, that is, you know who? Akka Bollywood ek taraf, Imran Hashmi ek taraf.
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0: Yes, all yours, all yours. And that's why I'll be back tomorrow at 10 o'clock. Behind the mic in Manchester, we've got Rubina Khan taking over in Like a Gold. We've got, of course, Bali Brahmabhat. And then we've got Rash Patton back at 4 o'clock on Drive Time. But right now, coming up next to Reload Your Afternoon is our very own Mr. Bhatnagar, Vish Bhatnagar. Thank you for a fantastic show today. On that note, this is Mikush signing out.
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So act quick.

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2: The top stories this hour. Andy Burnham says he's increasingly confident the killers of PC Andrew Harper will not be released early from their sentences. The Prime Minister's asked the Justice Secretary to draw up new plans to free up prison spaces to reduce the number of being let out under a new scheme to ease overcrowding. Aileen O'Connor chairs the Thames Valley Police Federation and has been considering legal action.
3: There's a glimmer of hope for me that we will get the justice that Andrew deserves and his legacy deserves. But until it's signed, sealed, delivered, I will keep the pressure on and I will keep fighting.
2: A murder investigation's underway after a 25-year-old man was shot dead in South London. It happened in Clapham last night. A man who's 22 has been arrested on suspicion of murder. Rescuers are using their bare hands to dig through the rubble following a powerful earthquake in Colombia. More than 160 people are known to have died, with many more missing. It could soon become more difficult for betting and vape shops to open up across Britain. Andy Burnham's promising to give councils more powers to block them. The Prime Minister reckons that'll help save what he's calling hollowed out high streets. Dr. Kieran Mullen is Tory Shadow Justice Minister. He says there are other ways the government can provide support to existing firms.
4: The most important thing we have to do is make it so that the positive sorts of business we want to see thrive are able to do that, and the taxes that Labour have put on them are made that very hard.
2: We're being encouraged to take simple steps to stay safe as amber heat health alerts are in force for most of England. Temperatures could reach 37 or even 38 degrees Celsius. Advice includes drinking plenty of water and checking on vulnerable loved ones. And annual retail sales were up last month thanks to increased demand for cool clothes and garden accessories. Figures show we spent more on food and in pubs due to the World Cup. From Sky News, I'm Kat Suave.
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8: And taking a look at the weather for you this Tuesday afternoon across the capital, we are going to see extensive amounts of sunshine all day long. It's going to move well into the evening. There'll be a gentle breeze. We've got highs of 25 degrees Celsius.
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8: So thanks very much to Kush. We'll catch up once again tomorrow for the mid-morning show. That is from 10 a.m. Right now, it's all about Reload. I'm Vish Bhatnagar. I've got the pleasure of your company all the way through until 4 p.m. this Tuesday afternoon across the capital. 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

0: from Lucknow Central. Before you heard Tum Dil Ki Dhadkan Mein. From Dhadkan, Flavy here on Reload with me, Vishpanaga, keeping you company across the capital until four this afternoon. How are you doing? I hope you are well. Since we last spoke yesterday afternoon, I want you to get in touch and say hi. Of course, you can do that via WhatsApp, 07424 222222, and don't forget I'm available on your radio. That's 1458 AM via DAB Alexa, Google Home, LaikaRadio.com. 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There's a gentle breeze, isn't there, washing over the city right now. It feels fabulous. Take me to a bakery. Now, you took me to the bakery the other day. What about a big old-fashioned sweet shop? Yeah, that'll do. There's plenty of them. Pick me up some nice bonbons. Things like that. Cola cubes. One of my faves as well. So do let me know if you're celebrating anything particularly special over the course of this Tuesday afternoon. I'd love to hear from you. And lots of messages coming in as well. So thank you each and every single one. I've come to you. I'll come to you all. What an absolute nightmare I had yesterday. All I'm going to say is Thames Water. They've sorted themselves out and redeemed themselves. So many people in my local area had no water all day yesterday due to leakages. Yeah, that's right. But they were on it. Water was reinstalled, reinstated at around about 1 o'clock last night for the entire day. Little drips of funny coming out of the tap. Unbelievable. They've profusely apologised to everyone, which is fantastic. So it's all good now. So if you were affected by that, you can chuck away those baltis of pani and buying bottled water and that sort of thing. It's all up and running once again. So it's all about tomorrow night, isn't it? Where we've got this incredible phenomenon that takes place. Yeah, it is. It is a solar eclipse. Now, it's going to be a partial solar eclipse. And that's going to be happening for us here in London at around about 7:13 tomorrow night. Yeah, that's right. Whatever you do not look up at the sky. Do not do that. It's going to be 90% coverage, so it's going to look like sort of weird twilight vibe going on. I remember the last one, and there was a golden hue around me. It was just beautiful. But all the birds stopped singing, thinking, hang on a minute, is it nighttime? It was really weird. It lasted around about 3-4 minutes. I think that's going to be exactly the same thing tomorrow night. So if you are going to be looking up at it, make sure you have got absolutely safe, suitable specialist glasses. But I would still not advise it, and all the experts are not advising it as well. They're just saying look around, don't look directly up at the sky or the sun, because it could damage your eyes, long-term damage. So make sure you stay very, very careful, but enjoy the ambiance tomorrow night from around about 7 o'clock until around about 20 past 7. But the actual eclipse is going to be around about 4 minutes, and that's going to be from around about 7:13 tomorrow night. Moving away from that, new vape shops will require planning permission, and councils will get more power to block new betting shops under government plans aimed at improving high streets. Prime Minister Andy Burnham said town centres had been hollowed out by decades of decline, and for many people, the high streets they grew up in are now pretty much unrecognisable. Yeah, that is a very fair point. So many of these places popping up all over, everywhere. So I'm going to keep you updated on that story as well.
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0: Let's keep going with the music. Vocals right now of Arijit and Shilpa Rao. It is Chalea.

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0: And I've got to say very good afternoon to Sharfoon. You're tuned in for lunch. You've sent me fresh garam rotia and I've also got aloo ki sabzi, a huge patila full of that. Thank you very much indeed. And also, Jasmine, you're listening in. You've got dal makhni today, roti and dum aloo with raita for lunch. Absolutely fantastic. Sham, you're listening in. Very good afternoon. And Sunita, ETG, lots of love to you as well. My classic of the hour plays next for you from the year 1985.
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0: मिला मोती। Time to spoken of Lata Mangeshkar playing for you here on Reloaded. You've just joined me. Very good afternoon. Giving a big warm welcome. I'm keeping you company across the capital until four. And of course, I'm Vish Bhatnagar. Beautiful one for you from the year 1985 then. Big Lata Asman.
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0: It's a feel good track. Gotta say, very good afternoon to Cyra. You're listening in right now. You've sent me an incredible lunch. Leftovers. And it's gotta be one of my favorite dishes. Keema. Keema matar. And you got chawal as well. It's absolutely awesome. Leftovers from yesterday. Thank you very much, Indy. Lots of love to you. Got another fantastic one ready waiting for you. All you've gotta do is keep it right here.
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0: So £1 of British sterling this afternoon will get you 128.76 Indian rupees. For your Pakistani rupee, 374.6. Sri Lankan rupee this afternoon, 451.34. Your Bangladeshi taka, 166.72. Afghani, 88.35. And that's it.
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1: Thank you very much indeed for all of the lovely dishes. Absolutely ace it. I've got to give this one today to Siren. You've sent me a whole load of Kima Matar and Chawal. Absolutely amazing. Enjoy the next track playing for you in just a moment.
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0: Absolutely loving the sound of this one. Adi Raat Ko, that one from Parampara. Timeless vocals of Lata Mangeshkar, you've got Amit Kumar in the mix there as well. Playing for you here on Reload. Going to be stopping your top stories at 2 in just a moment. Plenty more fantastic music ready and waiting for you. All you got to do is keep it right here.
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3: The top stories this hour. The Conservatives have accused the Prime Minister of re-traumatising victims with constant U-turns on prisons. Andy Burnham says he's putting every effort into increasing jail places without needing the likes of PC Andrew Harper's killers to be included in the upcoming early release scheme in England and Wales. The initiative's aimed at easing overcrowding. Legal commentator Joshua Rosenberg explains what the government's big problem is.
4: They can't say, well, it's not going to apply to these two offenders. You have to decide how to apply this law according to either a type of offence, in this case manslaughter, or possibly the length of time that somebody is sentenced to.
3: A six-year-old girl died in a crash between a lorry and a car on the A12 in Essex. It happened near Colchester yesterday morning. A second child's in hospital with a leg injury. A 25-year-old man's been shot dead in South London. Police have arrested a 22-year-old on suspicion of murder following the incident in Clapham last night. Heat health alerts are in place for most of England and an amber warning for extreme heat's now been issued. The Met Office says it'll cover a large part of the country from London to Sheffield on Thursday. Temperatures could reach 37 or even 38 degrees Celsius. Meteorologist Joe Wheeler explains why we're seeing relentless warm weather.
5: The heat is coming up from the near continent. It's because we've got high pressure over the country. It's working its way out into the North Sea. If you remember from your geography lessons that winds go clockwise around high pressure. So it's dragging in this warm air on a south-southeasterly.
3: It's reported Donald Trump was whisked off a plane into a catering truck because of a threat from Iran. US media claims the president was taken off Air Force One to a military jet in Turkey last month. And councils in Britain are to get more powers to stop betting and vape shops opening on the high street. But the Betting and Gambling Council says empty units are a bigger problem. From Sky News, I'm Stevie Shillinglaw.
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0: And taking a look at the weather for you this Tuesday afternoon across the capital, we're going to see extensive amounts of sunshine. All day long, there'll be a gentle breeze. We've got maximum temperatures of 25 degrees Celsius.
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0: 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I'm Vish Bhatnagar and this is Reload, keeping you company all the way through until 4 p.m. Let's go straight in then with my second back to back.
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0: Before that, you had Bhigi Si Bhagi Si. Fish Banaga. Incredible one today, that one from Rajneeti. Very good afternoon to you. If you've just joined me, welcome. I'm Vish Bhatnagar and this is Reload, keeping you company across the capital this Tuesday afternoon until 4 p.m. Hanji Pure Charba Jeta, Aapke Saath, and the pleasure is all mine. How are you doing? I hope you are well. Hope you're enjoying the sunshine outside. It's only going to get hotter, isn't it? Yeah. Heat wave galore. I think this is, what, number 5 that we're heading into. Up to 36 degrees Celsius in the next couple of days. Make sure you stay nice and hydrated. Let's enjoy this relatively cool weather while we've got it. I want you to get in touch and say hi. You can, of course, do that via WhatsApp 07424-222222. And don't forget, I'm available on your radio, 1458 AM, via DAB Alexa, Google Home, LaikaRadio.com, or on the Leica Radio Player app. So download it right now if you haven't already done so. This hour is all about untangling my tangle. So I'm going to be presenting you that clip after the next track. And they're two really, really good songs as well. I'm sure you're going to absolutely love it. But first of all, a couple of bits and pieces I wanted to share with you. So England is on track to become one of the first countries in the world to eliminate hepatitis C, a dangerous virus that attacks the liver. Has have shown while the target of treating 80% of all known cases has already been met. And deaths from the virus have fallen by 36% in the last decade, just short of what is needed by 2030. That is incredible, isn't it? An historic moment. Well, taking antiviral tablets for 8 to 12 weeks can cure more than 95% of cases. Now, initiatives including A&E blood tests, GP registration testing, and free at-home tests have helped to find people who were previously undiagnosed, says NHS England. Absolutely, totally, and utterly sublime news there, and we'll keep you updated on any developments surrounding that as well. Moving away from that, I wanted to share this one with you from the world of Bollywood. There's been back and forth on this, but as far as we know, there's a little bit more clarity now. So Imran Hashmi, who's our artist of the week until Sunday, by the way, has shut down speculation linking him to the role of Mahmood in the upcoming R.D. Burman biopic, issuing a clear denial after rumours circulated across social platforms and entertainment portals. Now, the actor called the reports fake. Hanji bilkul fake. Confirming he's not been approached for the project and is not involved in any capacity. So there we go. His statement comes as he focuses on his current slate, which includes a mix of streaming and theatrical titles. Incredible stuff. His next release is Avarapan 2, and that is out this weekend, and I'm sure it's going to be mind-blowingly good. Leica Radio.
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0: 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Dhun vocals of Arijit the Fonse Yara, your tasty track of the hour.
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0: Vishwanaga. So are you ready to untangle my tangle? Yeah, you are. You're always ready. Chilly Fit, let's do it right now. Two songs that I'm going to be playing for you. Well, a small clip anyway. And they're stuck together. I need you to unstick them, untangle them, and send your answers in to me via WhatsApp. The number's 07424-222222. I don't want half untangled. I need it fully untangled. You need to send me both songs. So take a listen and see what you reckon of this clip.
2: Vish Bhatnagar's Untangle the Tangle. Vish Bhatnagar's Untangle the Tangle.
0: What do you make of that? Absolutely brilliant, isn't it? What a mix. Yeah, two songs, both huge songs. Both fantastic songs. Take a listen one more time. See if you can untangle this fine mess.
2: Vish Bhatnagar's Untangle the Tangle. Vish Bhatnagar's Untangle the Tangle.
0: And that's not a mess. It's actually fantastic. Two great songs. If you recognise both of them, send your answers into me. 07424-222222. Untangle my tangle.
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0: Kumar Shadow and Elga Yagnik Orly Chunharia. Get in Namki. Plenty here on Reload. With me, Vish Bhatnagar. If you've just joined me, very good afternoon to you and a big, warm welcome. Absolutely loads of you, by the way, sending in your answers for today's Untangle the Tangle. I'm going to play you that clip once again in just a moment. But first, let me tell you all about this. So Leica Radio Network will be hosting the Leicester Miller. That's happening this weekend on the 15th and 16th of August. It's all happening at Abbey Park from midday until 7 p.m. both Saturday and Sunday. I'm going to be in attendance one of the 2 days. And on the stage, we're going to have Raj Badden, Kajal, Annika and Radio Wali. There'll be others as well. Performances include Lehmbar Hassanpuri, you've got Roach Killer, Shindy, CS, H. Nami, Ramit, Don D, Summer Blake and others. So you can get your tickets from leicestermiller.co.uk and it's only £3 per person. Absolutely, totally and utterly spectacular, isn't it? Right, take a listen one more time and see if you can untangle my tangle.
1: 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Vish Bhatnagar's Untangle the Tangle.
0: Send your answers in, and I've got to say that Jyoti, you've got both tracks right. Sharfoon, you've got them right as well. Who may this be? I'm going to take a look. I can't see your name. And let me have a look one more time to see if I can identify who. Sonali, you've absolutely aced both of them as well. Jasmine, thank you very much indeed. You've got them right. Girish, you've got them right as well. And also Minu Prabhakar, lots of love to you. You've got them right. Minal, you've got them right as well. Absolutely fantastic.
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0: absolutely loving the sound of this one. From Zidda Marise Ishka from the year 2014. It's sounding so good still on the radio, isn't it? Thank you here on Reload. If you've just joined me, very good afternoon to you and a big warm welcome. 2:37 across the capital. I'm Vishpadnavar. I'm keeping you company until 4 p.m.
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0: 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Heath Ranjana from Bachchan Pandey. 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

0: Festival, is it? Vocals of Sunidhi Chauhan, Kamali. Dave, you're here on Reload. Got to say very good afternoon to Nita. You're tuned in as well. You got one out of the two, right? The other one was very close. I'm going to reveal it right now. So today's Untangle was Ye Ishq Hai. That was from Jab We Met. And the other one, Ya Ali. Of course, from Gangsta, A Love Story. We'll do it all over again tomorrow. You absolutely aced it. Every single one of you.
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0: I've got to say, this one's got such a groove to it. Works day or night. Probably walking around the studio with my headphones on, having a silent disco. That's so good. Beautiful vocals of Jasmine Sandler's Lover. That is your Like a Charge show number one. You can make sure you tune in on Friday between 6 and 7 p.m. That's with Annika on Weekend Drive to find out if this one stays at number one. I hope it does. It is just sublime. Stop me at top stories of three more fantastic music on its way. You keep it right here.
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3: The top stories this hour. Andy Burnham says he doesn't want to see a single prisoner released early, and more can be done to ensure PC Andrew Harper's killers don't benefit from a new scheme. There's been heavy criticism about plans to free up space in jails and what it would mean for the pair. The Prime Minister says he's asked a Justice Secretary to present a plan next month.
4: The proposal will be to find new ways of freeing up space within the prison system so that we do not have to release offenders early, and particularly the most serious offenders like those involved in the killing of PC Andrew Harper.
3: A six-year-old girl's died in a crash between a lorry and a car on the A12 in Essex. It happened near Colchester yesterday morning. A second child's in hospital with a leg injury. A man's been arrested after a 25-year-old was shot dead outside a pub in Clapham in South London last night. The man detained is in hospital himself with a gunshot wound. More than 220 people are now known to have died following a devastating earthquake in Colombia. Some rescuers are using their bare hands to dig through collapsed buildings. A national disaster has been declared after the quake struck in the west of the country yesterday morning. Barbara Mello, a charity worker who lives there, says it's been horrific.
5: It was a disaster. It was a very long time where we wait to the earth to stop moving. The communications didn't work. Electricity, they didn't have that. Public services were intermittent.
3: There's a warning food prices could rise because of droughts across the UK and Europe. The Food and Drink Federation says fruit, vegetable and grain supplies are being hit, with prices likely to rise later this year. And one of Northern Ireland's biggest online stars is joining Strictly Come Dancing. John Nellis from Newcastle in County Down has around 15 million subscribers on YouTube, where he makes football videos. He's the 14th star to join the upcoming series. From Sky News, I'm Stevie Shillinglaw.
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0: Taking a look at the weather for you this Tuesday afternoon across the capital, we are going to see extensive amounts of sunshine all day long, well into the evening. Highs of 25 degrees Celsius. There'll be a gentle breeze. That'll be nice and refreshing, with minimum temperatures overnight of 15 degrees Celsius. Tomorrow it's going to start hotting up.
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0: 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I'm Fishbit Naga and this is Reload. I'm keeping you company till 4 p.m. In the sunshine, let's go straight in then with my third back-to-back.
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0: Beautiful, isn't it? What a way to kick off the hour. From Tamasha, Agar Tum Saath Ho, vocals of Arijit and Alka. And before that, you heard RK Kuli from Mohabbat. Very good afternoon to you. If you've just joined me, a big warm welcome. I'm Vishpat Nagar, and this is Reload, keeping you company across the capital until four.
1: Vishpat Nagar.
0: How are you doing? I hope you are well. You're enjoying the weather. Sunshine is spectacular today with this gentle breeze washing over London. It feels majestic, I tell you. And it's only going to heat up over tomorrow and Thursday. Yeah, very, very hot. Make sure you stay nice and hydrated. I want you to get in touch and say hi. Let me know if you're celebrating anything particularly special this Tuesday afternoon. 07424 222 222. And don't forget, I'm available on your radio. That's 1458 AM via DAB. 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Aaj Abhi Isi Waqt, if you haven't already done so. Loads of messages coming in. I've got to say very good afternoon to Rekha, listening in from Canada. Thank you very much indeed for your lovely message. Nita, if I haven't already mentioned. Very good afternoon to you. And also Kirti, you're listening in as well. Thank you for your lovely message. So this hour is all about fixing Vishpat Nagar's Bichara phone.

0: signal, quality of the call, all the battery levels. I'll sort all of that out. You just need to fix the ringtone. That's happening after the next beautiful song. So a couple of bits and pieces for you. Interesting stuff. According to some surveys, I wanted to share this one with you. So a summer house, swimming pool, and veggie patch make up our dream garden. Is that so? Well, the ideal outdoor space is 88 feet long and south-facing. It's got to be south-facing. Why you don't get the sunshine, do you? Other garden must-haves include a built-in barbecue, a shed, and a fire pit. Yeah, I don't know. It sounds like too much work to me. Do you know what? Swimming pool sounds incredible. If you got one, good for you. But I tell you what, you know, just heating the swimming pool is going to cost you a fortune. And on top of that, cleaning it, you'd have to get someone in to clean it all the time. For me personally, I would rather just go to the gym and use theirs. And they've got a lovely outdoor one as well in the summertime. It's great, but I don't need to deal with all of the headache afterwards. Absolutely fantastic. And moving away from that, I wanted to share this one with you as well, which looks absolutely ridiculous to me. This survey says cheesecake is our top tea time treat. What is going on with that? Cheesecake. OMG. That's all I'm going to say. Defo not. Not for me. I mean, cheesecake's all right. You stick some strawberries over the top of it. But it beats the Victoria sponge. Yeah. Victoria sponge. Whatever. Chocolate and carrot cake came second and third, followed by lemon drizzle. I'm not hugely keen on lemon drizzle. Chocolate cake, yeah, works if you chuck a load of ice cream over the top of it. Carrot cake, yeah, absolutely any day of the week. What about the traditional scones? Scones are so good. Strawberry jam, a whole load of cream on that. Yeah, that works for me, I tell you.
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0: Quite fancy a scone? That'd be good, wouldn't it? Lots of cream, lots of jam. And I don't like people going for raspberry jam on a scone. It's got to be strawberry jam. All the

0: I'm so beautiful. Is it Chaldere Ishq Mein? Because of Neeti Mohan and Vishal Mishra from Gadar 2. Thank you, here, Reload. Number ending in 858. Thank you very much indeed. I don't know your name, but what a lovely message. Great to have your company this afternoon.
1: Vishwanaga.
0: Right, it is time for you to fix my phone. My bichara phone needs your help. Well, the ringtone does anyway. Take a listen to this clip. It's a 90s track. That's all I'm going to say. If you recognise it, it's quite obvious. It's quite a distinguishable song. Backwards, forwards, whatever. Take a listen, tell me if you recognise it. And if you do, send your answers in. And if you're right, then you help me fix my phone. 07424-222222. See if you can figure this out.
1: Vishwanaga's Fix My Phone. Vishwanaga's Fix My Phone.
0: What do you reckon? Sounds brilliant. 07424-222222. If you can guess my ringtone here, fix it up for me.
1: Vishwanaga's Fix My Phone. Vishwanaga's Fix My Phone.
0: There we go, 07424-222222. And by the way, the number ending in 858, it's Varsha. So thank you very much indeed. Pleasure to have you company. Thank you for such lovely, lovely words.
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0: 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You've absolutely aced it. Thank you very much indeed. Have a listen again.
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0: 07424-222222. Our artist of the week, Imran Hashmi. I've got a beautiful one playing next for you. You keep it right here.
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0: I'm Zahir. Artist of the week, Imran Hashmi. Until Sunday here on Laika Radio, Agar Tum Mil Jao. Beautiful, every nuance of this song, the musicality, the vocal delivery, and the lyrics just sublime. Baby, here on Reload. Let me tell you all about this as well. Legend, that is Kavita Krishnamurti. We'll be performing live at the Royal Albert Hall on Sunday, the 1st of November. It's going to be amazing. 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
0: And the answer was Rook Rook Rook from Vijay Patel. I've got to say very good afternoon to Hasmukh Dholakiaji. Lots of love to you and the family. And Onsen, thank you very much indeed for your answer as well. That song's playing next.
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2: Surrenderella is back for 2026. 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

0: absolutely fantastic, isn't it? Rook, rook, rook. Oh, my. Vocals of Alicia Chennai. From Vijay Patel. That was my ringtone challenge. Malagana. And that's it for me. Thank you very much indeed for the pleasure of your company. I've been Vish Patnagar. And this has been Reload. You can catch me back on the radio tomorrow from 1 p.m. And Raj Patton's back in the building. He's back in the UK. And he's back in his rightful seat on Drive Time across Greater London and the Midlands. All the way through until 7 p.m. You got Sandy Shah on Like a Goal until 7 p.m. as well. You enjoy your evening, enjoy the sunshine. And whatever you get up to, have a fab one.
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3: The top stories this hour. The Met Office says the UK is on course to record its warmest ever summer. The average mean temperature threshold's probably going to be met, even if the rest of August sees average conditions. An amber heat health alert's now covering all of England ahead of a peak forecast of 38 degrees Celsius on Thursday. Gilly Molland from the New Forest National Park Authority in Hampshire has given an update on a heathland fire.
4: It is 1.6 kilometres squared, so that in kind of layman's terms is around about 210 football pitches. We're globally important here for the plant and animal species. Heathland is actually rarer than the rainforest, so to lose some of that is absolutely devastating.
3: The Conservatives have accused the Prime Minister of re-traumatising victims with constant U-turns on prisons. Andy Burnham says he's putting every effort into increasing jail places without needing the likes of PC Andrew Harper's killers to be included in the upcoming early release scheme in England and Wales. The initiative's aimed at easing overcrowding. Legal commentator Joshua Rosenberg explains what the government's big problem is.
5: They can't say, well, it's not going to apply to these two offenders. You have to decide how to apply this law according to either a type of offence, in this case manslaughter, or possibly the length of time that somebody is sentenced to.
3: A murder investigation's been launched in South London after a man was shot in Clapham. A 22-year-old man who's being treated for a gunshot wound in hospital has also been arrested. A six-year-old girl's died in a crash between a lorry and a car on the A12 in Essex. It happened near Colchester yesterday morning. More than 220 people are confirmed to have died after an earthquake struck Colombia yesterday morning. Pope Leo says he's praying for the victims and expressed his gratitude to rescue workers. And Dame Julie Andrews says it's too late for her to take part in The Princess Diaries 3. Anne Hathaway will return, although no release date has been announced yet. From Sky News, I'm Stevie Shillinglaw.
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6: And checking the weather as it stands right now for your Tuesday, it's dropping down to about 15 degrees Celsius tonight. Tomorrow in London, about 31 degrees Celsius, but it's Thursday that you've got to be watching out for because it's going to be 35 degrees Celsius. And in the Midlands tonight, dropping down to 13 degrees Celsius, and tomorrow 33 degrees Celsius.
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6: Hello, gorgeous. A Tuesday drive it is, 11th of August. How you doing? It is great to be back on the radio. And of course, my thanks going out to Annika for looking after Drive One was away. And also to Bishop Badnaga and also to Bally Brumbert. They're both back tomorrow at 1 o'clock. Let's do your Tuesday drive in the sunshine with this one. Atif Aslam.
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0: you Zalim. Arijit Singh, Harshdeep Kaur, that taking on the Fear Maurice here on Laika Radio.
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0: Raj Baden. Hello, gorgeous. A Tuesday drive it is. And of course, it's great to be back on the radio. Do you know, I actually missed you guys? I was looking forward to coming back on the radio. I think, you know, when you got radio in your blood, it's difficult to not miss it. So that's exactly how I was feeling. I was like, you know what, I can't wait to go back on the radio, talk to you, play some great music, and do some more announcements, yeah. So lots of big things happening here at Laika Radio Network. I'll be telling you about all of that. There's another announcement we're about to make after 5 o'clock today. So stand by, that is on the way. And also, you've been hearing about Laika Radio expanding into Birmingham. Now, we're doing some big things in the Midlands, and this is the first step. That is going to be our full-fledged launch of Laika Radio in Birmingham. That is going to be taking place from the 1st of September. So at the moment, you can hear us in Birmingham, but it is still very patchy because we're on small-scale DAB, but we're going to be on full-scale DAB, so it'll be available Birmingham-wide from the 1st of September. And of course, you listen to us in Leicestershire, Coventry, Derbyshire, Wolverhampton, Shropshire, Vigetta, you got it all covered, and that is your Laika Radio Network. We'll be talking more about the Leicester Mela that's happening this weekend as well. And away from that, I'll be talking about my trip. It was amazing. Thank you very much for all the messages. I got a lot of messages. I think when I go away, it's so nice that you've got that personal connect with me. I mean, you can still message me on Instagram. And I'm one of those geeks that always sitting there just responding and watching, you know, the world go by while I'm in the pool or on the beach, that kind of thing. So yeah, you know what I mean? I'm kind of like engaging like that. So anyway, the trip was amazing. Cape Verde is absolutely beautiful. It was very hot. It's about 32 degrees Celsius. And it's nice to come back. You know that. I do like coming back home because after a bit, you know, how much time can you spend in the pool? How much time can you be spending on the beach when the beach and the sand is that hot? So yeah, it was nice. And it was the first time ever that I've been to that part of Africa. And it was beautiful just to kind of get away for a few days. But yeah, because we've got so many exciting things happening here at Laika Radio Network. I was like, I can't wait to be back. But on the way for you here on Drive, lots of musty as always. Lots of showbiz news headlines as well. And there's a fair bit going on in the world of news. So all that and more on the way for you here on the show. But first of all,
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0: It is 4:16. Already a lot of you getting in touch. I'll give you all a shout out in the next few minutes, but let's continue with the feel good track.
2: L-Y-C-A. This is Laika.
0: It is your Tuesday afternoon. Don't forget, another announcement on the way for you around about 10 past five this afternoon. But first, another summer hit. Dilagalia, Dilatumara, here on Laika.

0: Yankee on Like a Radio, okay, Yagni with Udit Narayan. So good, isn't it?
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0: Chalo ho jaye, aaj ka Filmy Scramble. So I've got my letters here for you. All you gotta do is tell me which film title you can make with these letters. There is an extra letter thrown in there just for good measure. So get in touch and let me know. Today I've got for you R for Romeo, EKSFEBI. So once again, R for Romeo, EKSFEBI. If you're writing it down, let me tell you one more time, slowly. R for Romeo, EKSFEBI. Spells which film title? If you know, get in touch right now on my studio WhatsApp number.
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0: 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Out of these two songs, which one would you most like to hear?
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0: Choice Active, track one, Sunny, Sunny, Sunny. And track two, Party the Bundy here. As always, up to you, skip voting right now. Two peppy tracks, Sunny, Sunny, Sunny, and Party the Bundy here. Let me know. Rightio, let's do some of your messages.
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0: A lot of you getting in touch this afternoon. Hello, getting out to my lovely Syra. Hi, Syra. How you doing? You said, look who's back. Asif thora sa miss kiya aapko. Hope you had a fat break. And you also said, I'm going to say, I've got here. You said, I've noticed some Belfar listeners that want to replace you with Annika. Really? Okay, well, they've got her on Friday now, so it's fine, all right? So you can have Annika. You can have Annika all week if you want. It's entirely your call. But absolutely love Annika anyway, so it's all right. I don't mind being replaced by Annika. Lots of love going out to you. Also, Sham, hi to you as well. Good afternoon. Happy Tuesday, while a vibe going out to you. And you've voted for track number one in today's Choice Active. Sarah, you have done so as well. Iqbal, hi to you. You got the answer absolutely spot on. Well done to you. Good afternoon to Emma. Emma, lots of love to you. And you loved that track I played from Dilek Tomara. H, you got the answer right for today. Filmy Scramble as well. And Jasmine Nati Tucker, and you voted for track number two, Party the Bundy here. And you said, I hope you had a good break. I did, actually. It was so nice. And it's great to be back, though. Do you know what? Having a break is always good, isn't it? Nothing is forever, so you might as well come back home and enjoy and lap it up here. Right, on the way for you next, I've got a classic, and the classic is so beautiful.
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3: This is Martin with your travel. The A312, the Parkway steady southbound before the M4 Junction 3. The A4020 Uxbridge Road busy between the Parkway and Southern Park. The A312 Church Road and Mandeville Road sluggish from the White Hart roundabout to the Target roundabout and then on to Northolt Station. A40 Weston Avenue slow westbound before you get to Gypsy Corner. It continues to queue on the A406 North Circular Road both ways at the Hanger Lane Jaddy today. To the Tube and no service on the District Line between the High Street, Kensington and Edgware Road. That's due to a trespass incident, and no service on Southern between the Clapham and Watford junctions, and that's due to a points failure. And that's your latest traffic and travel.
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0: What a track it is. One of the favourites that Lata Ji with Manhar Das. Pyar Kar Nepali. Jackie in that very own Jackie Shroff. Of course, Meenakshi as well. 4:35 at Tuesday 5. How's it going? A lot of you loving that track. Gotta say, also, our very own Sandy Shaw from Like a Gold popped over to our studios just to say how much he loves this track. One of his favourites. So there you go. To our Sandy Shaw as well. As well as that, Hema, you loved it as well. Jawad, hi to you. Hope you're doing good. Keep on listening, as always. I'll be telling you why Octopus Energy is urging customers not to use electricity tomorrow between 6 and 8 p.m. All right, I'll be telling you why Octopus Energy is saying that. Keep it here on Leica Radio. Away from that, there's also other bits to share with you as well, like the solar eclipse.
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0: Also, quick reminder as well, you've been hearing about Utsav Plus in the UK. It's about to change its name back to Star Plus from this coming Thursday. Utsav Plus becoming Star Plus.

0: I think it's Dil Duba, take him in the film, Khaki, playing here on Like a Radio. I'm going to say hi to Junaid, who is listening in right now. So, Junaid, hope you're well. You're listening in Bradford. We've got some news for you very, very soon. You're listening in Bradford, aren't you? Keep on listening here on Like a Radio. Away from that, another announcement for you in the next hour of the show. Another reminder on my filmy scramble. Today's letters are R-E-K-S-F-E-B-I. So R-E-K-S-F-E-B-I. Spells which film, Tars? If you know, get in touch right now. And my Choice Active.
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0: Sunny, sunny, sunny. Sunny, sunny. And track two. Party the Bunty here. Let's get voting right now. And on the way.
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0: Nime Vari Java taking on the film Dhurandhar the Revenge. 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
0: By the way, I just had a message from Sham saying, Raja, I enjoyed the podcast this week. It was all about astrology. Yeah, is it a truth? Is it a myth? Is it one of those things that just makes you go crazy because of star signs and ye ring peno, wo ring peno, ye donate good or year don't I mean yeah you know so many things like that isn't it so watch it, listen to it. It's a podcast, like an extra podcast that's available right now, and that is this week's episode. So do check it out. It's hosted by our very own Kush. But away from that, my answer for my filmy scramble, what have you got it right? The answer was Bear Fickle was the answer. Lots of love going out to Jyoti as well. Jyoti, hope you're well. Rare car listening in Canada. Lots of love from me to you.
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0: गर्मी गर्मी गर्मी पानी पानी पानी चाहिए ना. How's it going, Treacle? You're right. Approaching 5 o'clock. Don't forget announcement on the way in about 10 minutes. Don't go anywhere.
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3: The top stories this hour. Even with average weather for the rest of August, the UK is on course to record its warmest ever summer. The Met Office's calculations are based on average mean temperatures, with an England-wide amber heat health alert now in force, which tells the NHS to expect high demand. It could reach 38 degrees Celsius on Thursday. It means many are finding ways to keep cool. Tomorrow, Bristol ice cream seller Katie Armour's preparing for crowds gathering for the solar eclipse.
4: We're going to have to bring more stock in than usual, I think. I hear there's about 300 people come in, so we'll stock up our, you know, drinks, ice lollies.
3: Meanwhile, a burst water mains affecting 10,000 homes in Essex and a wildfire's continuing to burn in Hampshire's New Forest. Andy Burnham says he's increasingly confident PC Andrew Harper's killers won't be freed from prison early. He's tasked Justice Secretary Alex Norris with drawing up plans to address overcrowding in other ways by increasing the number of cells available in England and Wales. Thames Valley Police Federation Chair Aileen O'Connor wants the PM to back the police.
5: This is personal to the police family up and down the country. And I need the government to protect us as police officers, because officers up and down the country every single day run into danger when everybody else runs away from it. And that's what Andrew Harper did on that day. He paid the ultimate sacrifice for being a police officer.
3: Meanwhile, a woman wants the High Court to keep her dad behind bars for murdering her mum. The Ministry of Justice is appealing against the Parole Board's decision to release Glyn Rozell on licence, with his daughter arguing he's done no rehab work. A six-year-old girl's died in a crash on the A12 near Colchester in Essex. It involved a lorry and a car yesterday morning, with another child also in hospital. Rescuers are using their bare hands to dig through the rubble following a powerful earthquake in Colombia. More than 220 people are now known to have died, with many more missing. And London's Heathrow Airport's no longer Europe's busiest. It's been overtaken by Istanbul in Turkey. That's the latest. I'm Stevie Schillinglaw.
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0: We're checking the weather as it stands right now. First of all, in London, we're expecting temperatures to drop down to about 15 degrees Celsius tonight. Tomorrow, another hot one, 32 degrees Celsius. But it's Thursday you need to watch out for. Thursday temperature will be hitting about 35 degrees Celsius. And in the Midlands, don't forget, we're going to be launching Birmingham Wide from the 1st of September. Tonight, dropping down to 13 degrees Celsius. Tomorrow, 33. And Thursday, 35 degrees Celsius.
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0: Hello, gorgeous. How you doing? You're right, it's Tuesday, Drive, but just gone 5 o'clock, which means I have got another announcement to make here across the Leica Radio Network in a few minutes' time. You keep it here and leave it to me to entertain you in my kind of special way, all right? So on the way for you, I've also got my lyrical miracle. But now, let's get back to back with some raha.
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0: 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Don't forget, also, we made that announcement earlier, that from the 1st of September, if you're listening in Birmingham, we're coming with a very strong signal. So you'll be able to hear us throughout Birmingham, Birmingham White, from the 1st of September on DAB Digital Radio. It's going to be absolutely amazing. Badden. And that is all connected to our Midlands service, all right? So Leica Radio Midlands now covering Leicestershire, Coventry, Derbyshire, Wolverhampton and Shropshire. And from the 1st of September, Birmingham wide. We are already there with a light version. I'm calling it very light version of Leica Radio in Birmingham. But we will have a full-fledged launch in Birmingham happening on the 1st of September. So watch this space for that. Right, another announcement on the way for you. I'll do that in a moment. Let me just tell you that Heathrow has lost its position as Europe's busiest airport to Istanbul. According to new figures, the West London airport has said 7.86 million passengers passed through its four terminals in July, whereas Istanbul Airport in Turkey's largest city recorded 8.15 million passengers. Do you know one thing I don't like about Heathrow? Is that it looks so depressing inside, doesn't it? You know when you're inside, especially when you're coming back from a holiday, everything just feels really kind of dark and dreary. You know, the walls are not so adventurous. I mean, come on. I just add a bit of lick of paint on there and make it more colourful. Maybe put some kind of background music on and put Leica Radio on. It'll be so much more welcoming. But yesterday when I got back from Cape Verde, I travelled through Gatwick Airport. Gotta say, unlike Gatwick Airport's arrivals kind of area, you've got like this skyline kind of thing going on. So that was very nice. It was evening because I did this budget here. But still, it just felt really kind of welcoming. I think a little bit of music in the background and a little bit of more colour will do the trick. But I do actually like that part, especially more than Heathrow. So yeah, that is there. Also, another story here to do with a 35-year-old Mars bar has been found during a house clearance. And the discovery has gone viral amid claims it highlights the effects of shrinkflation. The chocolate bar with a best before date of 1991 was found during a clear out of a house in Scunthorpe. So there you go. I think everything these days is shrinkflation, isn't it? I mean, honestly, check out the sizes of bags of crisps. I mean, you hardly get anything in there these days. And then biscuits, and you know, you have like just a couple of biscuits, and that's it, job done. What? And then you're spending so much money, and you're thinking, huh? Karcha kawa. Anyway, I have got my Lyrical Miracle on the way for you, but as said, barely, I have got another announcement here on Leica. So as you know, the Leica Radio Network has been getting bigger and bigger. And I do want to say also a personal thanks because I wasn't on the radio for the last few days. But our Radar data did come out last Thursday. And that's when I was traveling. And obviously there was a pre-recorded message to say thanks to you all. And I just want to say how amazing and how elated we all are here at Leica Radio Network, getting the highest ever listing figures for Leica Radio and Leica Gold. And Leica Radio and Leica Gold also maintaining their number one position as the Leica Group, right? As the station combined, or the two stations combined as the Leica Group. And of course, the number one Asian group in Greater London as the Asian Commercial Radio Network. I've got to be careful with the words, you know how it is. Some people get kind of miffed with that. But anyway, moving on, I have got some news here because as you know, we are getting bigger. We've got so many more stations than ever before. We've got the Leica Extra podcast. So seven radio stations, and we're going to about to chuck another one in. Now, as you know, we are doing things that are a little bit more different. We've got other people, other stations also trying to imitate us as much as they can. Obviously can't be doing what we're doing. But we are launching something very, very special. And I know there's a very specialist audience when it comes to guzzles. And we decided to launch something that has got a very, very... a very kind of niche kind of take, and we know that there's a lot more mature listeners of guzzle kind of sounds, all right? So we are launching a brand new station by the name of Leica Radio Guzzles this September. It is going to be absolutely unique, and I think it's probably the UK's first, if not probably one of the first in the world to be launching a guzzle only radio station. So that's happening in September, and there's also going to be a few more things that we're doing here at Like Radio Network to kind of expand the choice and of course the variety of the music we provide here on the Like Radio Network. So yeah, Like Radio Guzzles is going to be the brand new home to all the best guzzles from yesteryears and of course from today as well, and that is going to be launching this September. Watch this space.
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0: Want to track it? 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I'm so excited about the launch of Like a Radio Guzzles. 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So watch this space for that.
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1: Baby like some bass. There you go. That is playing Yeah Like Radio from the film Sultan with Salman Khan. Of course, Salman Khan, who's getting ready for the next season of Big Boss. It's going to be so much fun. And you know that weekend, which is the 5th and 6th of September. On the 5th, you've got Star Plus, which will be launching the brand new Anil Kapoor game show, 1%. And then on Sunday, on the 6th, you've got Big Boss launching. Amazing stuff. Right, 5:25, time for today's Lyrical Miracle. Are you ready for it? Before I do that, I've got to say hi to my lovely Ragni. Ragni, lots of love to you. I had a great time away, but it's always great to be back. And you say, wow, a Guzzle radio station, amazing work. I'm so glad you're liking all the announcements here on Lyca Radio Network. Yep, Lyca Radio Guzzles is our brand new service. It is launching very, very soon. Right, moving on.
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1: 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These lyrics, all you got to do is tell me which song comes to mind. When I say to you, Honge Tere Bade Chahne Wale Aashik Aisa Kaha. So Honge Tere Bade Chahne Wale Aashik Aisa Kaha. If you know which song that is, get in touch right now. Here is my number.
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1: Once again, Honge Tere Bade Chahne Wale Aashik Aisa Kaha. If you know which song that is, get in touch right now. And on the way for you here on Drive, another big song, which is absolutely amazing. And do you know what's so apt for the weather we got at the moment? This one's playing.
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1: 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Thodi Si Daru, AP Dylan and Shreya Ghoshal is coming up.
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3: This is Martin with your travel. The A312 the Parkway, busy southbound before you get to the M4 Junction 3. The A4020 Uxbridge Road, slowing between the Parkway and Southall Park. Church Road and Mandeville Road, slowing from the White Hart roundabout to the Target roundabout and then on to Northolt Station. A40 Western Avenue, slow westbound before Gypsy Corner. Queuing on the A406 North Circular Road, that's in both directions as you head towards the Hangar Lane to Addie today. There's congestion on the A316 Chertsey Road westbound as you head from Twickenham Bridge to Hospital Bridge Road roundabout. To the Tube and severe delays on the Hammersmith and City Line, that's due to an earlier trespass incident at Edgware Road. That's your latest traffic and travel.
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0: Hey, PJ Lennon Show, good shout, playing you like a radio. Once again, my lyric miracle, Honge Tere Bare Chane Wale, Aashik Aisa Kaha, are the lyrics from which a very popular Bollywood song. If you now get in touch right now, also on Zee Cinema this weekend, you can catch the world premiere of Border 2, the big premiere. That's going to be on television, Zee Cinema, the UK, at 6 p.m. and also 9 p.m. on India's Independence Day. Also, Guru Randhawa has been creating a bit of controversy with his new song, Fine Beep. It's called Fine Beep. And the video of that has definitely got some backlash on social media. Do you check it out? And let me know. there you go. That is Shreya Ghoshal giggling away. Raj Badham. Away from that, as you know, there's so much else that we are announcing. We just announced the launch of Like Radio Guzzles, which is going to be coming this September. Let me tell you also that Snill Grover is going to be coming as well. The comedy genius Snill Grover live in London at the Ovo Arena Wembley on Thursday, the 29th of October. And Leicester at the Mattioli Arena on Sunday, the 31st of October. Tickets at AXS, Eventbrite and Ticketmaster. Like Radio Network is the exclusive radio partner. There's also going to be Dakshamurthy coming as well. It's going to be absolutely fab. On the 1st of November at the Royal Albert Hall, brought to you by Sunathan Events as a Diwani special. Tickets from the venue box office, exclusive radio partner. Yeah, it is your Like Radio Network. And in Greater Manchester, by the way, we are the partners for Atif Aslam, his upcoming Manchester show on Friday, the 11th of September at the AO Arena. All right, so Atif Aslam is going to be in Manchester as well. Anyway, lots of other big announcements as well. We'll keep you telling you. There's one more big announcement we're about to make. I think we will do in the next week or so, which we'll tell you about. So keep it right here on Leica Radio. Away from that, there's an announcement also about the Leica Extra podcast. 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
0: So as you know, at the moment, we've got the podcast that is up and running on Astrology, Real or a Trap. 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The episode uncovers astrologers and palm readers have been scamming us. Have they? Or have they not? That's the big question. Do check it out. 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

0: So good, isn't it? Adiba Slam Dilsi Gamar, Fanny Yosa, and the film Vicky Dona. It is yours truly, Badge Bad in here and Drive. But still, lots of you getting in touch and congratulating us on the expansion of Like Radio Network. I mean, then 1st of September, Like Radio goes Birmingham wide. And we just announced also our new service, Like Radio Guzzles, a brand new Guzzles radio station, which is launching very soon in September.
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0: We're talking about the solar eclipse that's taking place tomorrow. It is all about that tomorrow. It's going to be an interesting one, 6 o'clock tomorrow evening. But first of all, gold at the moment is trading at £104.38 per gram.
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1: Traffic and travel.
4: This is Martin with your travel. The A312, the Parkway queuing southbound before you get to the M4 Junction 3. The A4020 Uxbridge Road, sluggish between the Parkway and Southwark Park. Church Road and Mandeville Road, slowing from the White Hart roundabout to the Target roundabout and then on to Northolt Station. A40 Western Avenue, slowing westbound before Gypsy Corner. It's queuing on the A406 North Circular Road both ways as you head towards the higher lane to Arete. Congestion on the A316 Chertsey Road westbound from Twickenham Bridge to Hospital Bridge Road roundabout. To the Tube and severe delays on the Hammersmith and City line due to an earlier trespass incident at Edgware Road. And that's your latest traffic and travel.
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0: Tell you what, the more guy is right now. Abi Isivas. Don't delay. Tell me now, right? It's so good, isn't it? Udit Narayan with Elka Yaganika. Don't forget, Udit Narayan's also coming as well. 20th of December. It's going to be absolutely fab. Like Ray Network is the exclusive radio partner of that as well. We're approaching six news headlines. I've got my new game on the way for you in the next show as well. It's Raj's Sequencer.
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3: Top stories this hour. The Met Office says the UK's on course to record its warmest ever summer. The average mean temperature threshold's probably going to be met, even if the rest of August sees average conditions. An amber heat health alert's now covering all of England, ahead of a peak forecast of 38 degrees Celsius on Thursday. Gillie Mullen from Hampshire's New Forest National Park authorities given an update on a heathland fire.
4: It is 1.6 kilometres squared, so that in kind of layman's terms is around about 210 football pitches. We're globally important here for the plant and animal species. Heathland is actually rarer than the rainforest, so to lose some of that is absolutely devastating.
3: The Prime Minister has called on the Justice Secretary to drop plans to increase the number of cells available in prisons. It follows widespread criticism that two of PC Andrew Harper's killers could be freed early to ease overcrowding in jails in England and Wales. The betting industry is criticising plans to give councils more powers to block bookies opening in Britain's towns and cities. The government's proposals would also apply to vape stores. The Betting and Gaming Council believes the real threat to high streets is more empty units and fewer local jobs. Andy Burnham's defended the approach.
5: There's a real concern across the country. I felt it in the Makerfield by-election about high streets that have been hollowed out, particularly in former industrial areas. They just have been in decline for a long time.
3: The daughter of a murdered woman's asking the High Court to keep her father in prison for killing her mother. Catherine Mazel says he's done no meaningful rehabilitation, but his lawyer insists the parole board's decision was thorough. Actress Lucy Davis, best known for playing Dawn Tinsley in The Office, says she has incurable breast cancer. The star says she was diagnosed with the disease a year and a half ago. And Newcastle manager Matthias Jessler has taken his first training session in the North East. The German replaced Eddie Howe last week. From Sky News, I'm Stevie Schillinglaw.
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0: We're checking the weather as it stands right now for your Tuesday evening. First of all, in London, we will be seeing clear and a dry night with no cloud around. Lows about 15 degrees Celsius. Tomorrow, for your Wednesday in London, 32 degrees Celsius. Thursday, though, is going to be the hot one, 35 degrees Celsius forecast. And in the Midlands, don't forget, on the 1st of September, we are going to be going Birmingham wide. And let me tell you, tonight, it's going to be dropping down to about 13 degrees Celsius. Tomorrow in the Midlands, 33, and Thursday, again, 35 degrees Celsius.
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0: Hello, gorgeous. How are you doing? You're Aisha Tuesday Drive. Nothing else but your favourite tracks playing here on Leica Radio. That's the only thing that we understand. Right, I've got a brand new game on the way for you in this app, which is called Raj's Sequencer. That's on the way, and also my big question also coming up as well. But now let's go back to back with a bit of Cocktail 2 and Jub the Luck.
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It's all about the jadoo. There you go, that is from the film Mujhe Kuch Kehna Hai. That with Tushar Kapoor also in that. 2001. And Kareena Kapoor Khan. Kitna mere sone ho? How you feeling? You feeling good? Too hot, isn't it? Too hot. I know. But just be prepared for Thursday. Gonna be even more garmified. Raj Baden. Quite literally gonna be fried, hey? Away from that, don't forget to be looking after your neighbours, as in, especially when it's the bazurgo, right? One thing that always touches me is having our elders, making sure that we look after our parents, our guardians, and also other elders that we see on the road as well. I think it's very, very, you know, it's such a nice thing to do, isn't it? To make sure we look out for each other. Obviously, only if it's safe to do so, right? Don't say that Raj said, otherwise... don't blame me for it. But anyway, it is all about the heat wave. So be careful if you're going to be out and about. And also with pets, animals, kids, anyone, right? So just be careful, especially on Thursday. But even this week, generally, is going to be a hot one. So, yep. This weekend, by the way, it is all about the Leicester Mela. I'm going to be there. I'm looking forward to being at the Leicester Mela. It's always been something that I've always done, like the radio network. And before, I used to be running another radio station in Leicester. So it's nice to be going back there, isn't it? It's a bit of a homecoming. So yeah, Leicester Mela, Abbey Park, which is not too far away from the Golden Mile. You've also got some other of our team members all going to be there as well. Our very own Gajal. We've also got Radio Ali, Abish Bhatnagar and Annika all going to be there. So very excited about that. That is this weekend at the Leicester Mela at Abbey Park. Remember to get your tickets though at leicestermela.co.uk. There's some really good artists there, including Lembru Sanpari, Roach Kula, H-Dami and so many others as well. Do check out the lineup. All the details are available at leicaradio.com. Also, if you missed the announcement earlier, Leica Radio in the Midlands is expanding with Leica Radio in Birmingham. Now, the Birmingham has already been available. However, it's been very patchy in places because we are on a light service. They call it a very light service on DAB Digital Radio. But we are going to be going on full-scale DAB Digital Radio from the 1st of September in Birmingham. So we're going to be going Birmingham-wide and it is going to be huge, all right? So we've already got lots of listeners that are tuning in. If you're in Birmingham, you're going to be loving it. The 1st of September, Leica Radio in Birmingham, and of course the surrounding areas, including the whole of the Midlands, East, West Midlands, you've got it all covered. Away from that, the solar eclipse is taking place tomorrow, one of the most spectacular solar eclipses in the UK, which has probably the one of the most one that we're waiting for in decades, taking place tomorrow, the 12th of August, from around about 6 o'clock in the evening. The moon will begin moving across the face of the sun, creating a partial solar eclipse across the UK. At its peak, around 90% of the sun will be covered from London. In Cornwall, as much as 95% of the sun could be obscured. Depending on where you are in the UK, it will peak between 7:02 and 7:16 p.m. So that's going to be tomorrow, right? Looking forward to that. I don't think you should be directly looking at it anyway. It's not a good thing to do, looking directly at it. But yeah, you'll feel definitely some parts of the UK are getting darker than the others. So that's what it's going to be. It's the partial solar eclipse that's taking place tomorrow around 6 o'clock till 8 o'clock tomorrow evening. Right, away from that, stand by. I've got a brand new game. It's called Raji Sequencer. It's on the way for you after some Gunnar. L.

0: हमने तुमको दिल ये दे दिया, ये भी नहीं पूछा Who are you?
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0: Rightio then, a few of you getting in touch. I'm going to say hi to H as well. H, hello to you. You said you're very excited about the launch of Leica Radio Guzzles. Yes, that's our brand new service. You said that you're totally excited about it. I can't be listening to three stations at one time. What can he do, eh? There's so many more stations. We've got Leica Radio 90s that is booming as well. You got Leica Gold, you got Leica Radio, you got Leica Gold 2, you've got Leica Radio Punjabi, and now Leica Radio Guzzles is coming as well. So we're giving you more choice, eh? Rina, hi to you. You said, hi Raj, great to hear you back. Hope you had a lovely holiday. I did, thank you very much. And he said, my son and I are in the car and he asked if we can ask for some Goranojala. My son's name is Sahib. Sahib, I love your name. Rina, the only thing is, I haven't got time now. Let me see what I can do for you before 7 o'clock. Right? I'll try, but I'm playing you something else that's kind of brand new in the next couple of minutes, so stand by for that. And also, Mina, hi to you as well. Right, time for today's brand new game. This one I'll be doing around this time of the show every day. It is called Raj Patton Sequencer.
1: Raj Patton Sequencer.
0: So I'm going to give you some numbers here today. I mean, it could be numbers, it could be letters, it could be all sorts, it could be words. But I have got some numbers for you here. All you got to do is tell me what comes next, all right? So today, I've got for you, have you got your brains ready? Are they clicked on? Is everything switched on? Okay, so today I've got for you the numbers 2, then comes 6, then comes 12, then 20, and then 30. Tell me what number comes after 30. So we got 2, we got 6, we got 12, 20, and then 30. So after 30, what's the next number? If you know what it is, get in touch with my Raj's sequencer on my usual number, which is...
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0: I can just imagine myself in a nightclub with this track. It's so good, isn't it? Sadete, playing here on Like Radio. Francis Mercier. Brilliant stuff. Here on Like Radio. It's Tuesday, twice. The song's been trending online, by the way. We love this. So a lot of you get the answer right. Jasmine, you didn't get the answer right from a Ratchet sequence. So what's going on, eh? Sham, you did. Hey, Trish. Hello, gorgeous. How you doing? Also, Vijay Lakshmi, you got the answer right as well. Pravin, you got the answer right as well. Thanks very much. But once again, my brand new game. It's called Ratchet Sequencer. So let me give you another reminder.
1: Ratchet Pattern Sequencer.
0: So what number comes next? After they said number 2, 6, 12, 20, and then 30. So what's the number after 30? 2, 6, 12, 20, 30. 2, 6, 12, 20, 30. If you know what it is, get in touch right now on my usual WhatsApp number. And on the way, you want another hit song? We've got nothing else but your favourite tracks playing here on your favourite Leica radio.
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0: 90s throwback. Siv Thum, Belly Belly Bar. It's coming up.
1: Raj Patton. Soulful melodies. 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
1: Traffic and travel.
3: This is Martin with the travel. The A312, the Parkway queue southbound before you get to the M4 Junction 3. The A4020 Uxbridge Road sluggish between the Parkway and Southern Park. Church Road and Mandeville Road slowing from the White Hart roundabout to the Target roundabout and then on to Northolt Station. The 40 Western Avenue slowing westbound before you get to Gypsy Corner. Queuing on the A406 North Circular Road, that's in both directions as you head in towards the Hangar Lane territory. And there's congestion on the A316 Chertsey Road westbound from Twickenham Bridge to Hospital Bridge Road roundabout. To the Tube and severe delays on the Hammersmith and City Line due to an earlier trespass incident at Edgware Road. That's your latest traffic and travel.
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0: It is so good, isn't it? One of my favourites, that'll get you with Kamara Shanu. And if you like your 90s tracks, we have Laika Radio 90s, the UK's first and only 90s Bollywood music station on the Laika Radio mobile app and also on Alexa. And don't forget classics like this and Piarse Romantic Oligani on Love Sound every night, 10 p.m. till 1 a.m. on the Laika Radio network. And excluding Laika Gold, because Laika Gold has got nothing but those Purani gems. 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
0: And this song still sounds amazing. It's number one on the Laika Radio Chart Show. Jasmine Sandalis and Lava. 6:39, a Tuesday drive. How's it going, Sonia?

0: I think that's Lava, Jasmine Sandler's playing Get Like Radio. So a lot of you get the answer right. Satya, I gotta say hi to you. Thanks very much. And you're on your way home. The answer you gave is absolutely spot on, banging. And also, hi going out to Asin. You're listening in Germany. Thanks very much for your message. And you got the answer right as well. Nirmalaji, Gesi Ho, lots of PR from me to you. Once again, the Raja is sequencer here then. Which number comes next? Number 2, 6, 12, 20, 30, and then the number after that is what? If you know, get in touch right now. 2612 2030. Uske baad, do you know? Get in touch on my usual number. Like a radio.
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0: Right, so Raj's sequencer comes to an end. So the numbers today were 2, 6, 12, 20, 30. And the answer was 42 was the answer. Give the hi to you. Lots of love to you. And you gave me the wrong answer, sorry. But lots of love to you as always. Nirmala, hi to you as well. And Praveen, hi to you. Thanks very much for all your messages that have been coming in. Radio Wally's up next on Like Radio Greater London, Like Radio Midlands, as we can down to the Leicester Miller and also the expansion of Like Radio in Birmingham as well. So it's some massive, massive things happening here at the Like Radio Network. Have yourself a good evening. Bye.
1: Traffic and travel.
4: This is Martin with your travel. The A312, the Parkway, is now eased off southbound before you get to the M4 Junction 3. The A4020 Uxbridge Road still a bit sluggish between the Parkway and Southern Park. Church Road and Mandeville Road still slowing from the White Hart roundabout to the Target roundabout and then on to Northolt Station. A40 Western Avenue slowing westbound before Gypsy Corner. It continues to queue on the A406 North Circular Road in both directions as you head towards the Hangar Lane today. A316 Chertsey Road all cleared up now westbound from Twickenham Bridge to Hospital Bridge Road roundabout. To the Tube and severe delays on the Hammersmith and City line due to an earlier trespass incident at Edgware Road. That's your latest traffic and travel.
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2: Top stories this hour. PC Andrew Harper's mum says she's careful where she's putting her trust, but must have faith in the process after hearing from Downing Street. The officer died on duty in 2019, and two of his killers could be released from prison early under efforts to ease overcrowding in England and Wales. Andy Burnham insists he doesn't want them out. Debbie Adlam says it'll be a hard day whenever it comes.
3: I wouldn't say I'm increasingly confident, but I have more confidence than I had earlier in the day yesterday. You know, the fact that Downing Street have actually been in touch and they are saying they will do everything they can. That is very different to what I was hearing last week.
2: All of England's now under an amber heat health alert as the Met Office reckons the UK will record its warmest ever summer. Thousands of homes in Essex are without water after two mains burst, with residents queuing at a bottle station. A friend of a 25-year-old shot dead near a pub in South London says he was in the wrong place at the wrong time. Police in Clapham have made an arrest. More than 220 people are now known to have died in an earthquake in Colombia, which has also brought down around 160 buildings. Rescuers are combing through the rubble for survivors. Yesterday's quake hit around 250 miles west of the capital, Bogota. Jairo Vargas travelled from Medellin to Pereira to help find his missing brother.
4: Because the damage is evident, although I insist, there is a survival triangle there. The debris surrounding my brother is soft. It's possible that it's protecting him, but we can't hear any noises anymore. I don't know. I have little hope.
2: Councils in Britain are to get more powers to stop vape and betting shops opening in towns and cities. Bookies groups say empty units on high streets are a bigger problem. And the Office actress Lucy Davis says she's been diagnosed with incurable stage 4 breast cancer. She's best known for playing Dawn in the BBC sitcom. The 53-year-old is the daughter of comedian Jasper Carrot. From Sky News, I'm Stevie Shillinglaw.
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5: 2 minutes past seven. Good evening. You're tuned into Leica, looking at that weather for you. Now, plenty of evening sunshine left for all of us tonight across the region. A nice dry night with prolonged periods that are nice and clear. Small amounts of cloud, staying rather warm and more in Greater London, a little bit more cooler towards the Midland, but still a minimum of 15 degrees. So go ahead, baby. Crack open those kirikiyan tonight.
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0: Sweetie and her drama have landed at Laika headquarters. Because what's life without a little bit of Mardal Damala? A little bit of masala, a little bit of drama. Get those messages across, baby. Let me know you're part of the party tonight.
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0: Filhal tumhe aa chuki hoon. 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

0: Such a beautiful track, isn't it? लता जी की आवाज है ही है उसके साथ मनमोहन सिंह। Back to 1988. Well done, Joe. First one with the right answer. The movie was Avaris. Lots of love going out to you. Hema, lots of love going out to you as well. Saying what a beautiful classical choice as always. Jasmine, lots of love going out to you as well. Keep those messages rolling, baby. Let me know you're part of the party tonight.
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0: 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Keep those messages rolling. And of course, let me know how your day is going. We're casting lots of love going out to you as well, saying Radio Ali, epic choices so far tonight. Cannot wait for that 90s at night. If there's one thing I need today to end this extremely long day, which seems to be never ending, it is your 90s choices, because they are the best. Wow, the pressure is on, folks.
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0: my God, I absolutely love that bit. 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
2: The top stories this hour. The mum of PC Andrew Harper says she has more confidence than yesterday that his killers won't be released from jail early. It's after Andy Burnham said he'd look at limiting the number of inmates who'll be freed ahead of time as part of plans to ease overcrowding in jails in England and Wales. Debbie Adlam has this message for the Prime Minister.
3: You've asked us to trust in you. We're trying to put our trust in you, and we do really, really appreciate that. Obviously, this isn't an easy thing to do, but this is bigger than us.
2: The Met Office say this summer is likely to be the hottest ever recorded. All of England is covered by an amber heat health alert, which lets the NHS know to plan for a surge in demand. A six-year-old girl's died in a crash on the A12 near Colchester in Essex. It involved a lorry and a car yesterday morning. Rescuers are continuing to search the rubble for a second day after an earthquake hit Western Colombia. More than 220 people have died. It's reported Donald Trump hid in a catering container to switch planes in Turkey last month. US media claims a threat from Iran meant he was moved from Air Force One to a military jet after leaving a NATO summit. Our US correspondent David Blevins says it raises serious questions.
4: With those journalists left on board that Air Force One, which was effectively a decoy plane in the face of serious threat posed by Iran, did the White House endanger the lives of American citizens? A question so far Secretary of State Marco Rubio has chosen to ignore.
2: In cricket, Freddie Flintoff's son has hit his first senior century as Lancashire thrashed Somerset in the One Day Cup. 18-year-old Rocky became Lancashire's youngest ever player when he made his debut at the same competition 2 years ago. And actress Lucy Davis says she's at peace with what happens now. The 53-year-old, who is best known for playing Dawn Tinsley in The Office, has revealed she has incurable breast cancer. Davis, who also starred in Family Guy, is a daughter of Jasper Carrot. From Sky News, I'm Stevie Shillinglaw.
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5: 2 minutes past eight. Good evening. You're tuned into the Leica. Looking at that weather for you now across the region, plenty of evening sunshine left. A nice dry night overnight with a prolonged clear period. A little bit more warmer in Greater London and cooler towards the Midlands, but still a minimum of 14 degrees across your region. And go ahead, baby, crack open all those kirkia tonight.
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5: It is that time where we jump into the roller coaster and fly on back into that era where you go, hey, dil ki dhadkan tez kar di, ya fir pure ek tarah se bada di hai. 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

0: such a beautiful track, isn't it? 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The movie, for those of you asking, was Sanam. Alka ji aur Kamar da ki awaaz aankhon mein neende. Shouts are going out to Rehman saying, Radio Wali, aapke gaane sunke dil ko khushiyan hi khushiyan mil rahi hai aaj. Wah wah, kya baat hai. Aur abhi to show shuru hua hai yaaro. आगे आगे देखो होता है क्या
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The manifestation we've all got going on. Hata Saavan ki ghata. We want to know Saavan. We're enjoying the dhoop dhaap. It's happening right now. Heat waves, heat weeks, I should say, are being announced. So remember, if you are out and about, please do look after yourselves. Stay plenty hydrated.

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0: 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join us between 12 and 7 p.m. come and meet your favourite Like a Parivar ke presenters we've got our very own Raj Badan Kajal Anika Vish myself and perhaps a few surprise presenters specially khas aapke liye and of course let's not forget the performances that we've got lined up as well sare bade artists sirf aur sirf aapke liye Lambert Baji Roach Killer Shindy CS H Dami Ramit Don D Summer 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
0: Now, this indeed is a very interesting episode, number 28, Astrology. Is it real or is it just a trap? Now, in this episode, there's an unpacking of the role that numerology has and how numbers can actually impact and influence not only personality traits, but behaviors and life partners as well. 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

0: What a song! 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Kavita Krishnamurthy. 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It was Koila. And didn't Madhuri Dixit just look phenomenal? 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Time now, though. Feel good track of the hour.
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1: Creep and lots of love going out to you saying Radio Ali every single track tonight. I've absolutely loved so many memories. Taking me back to my Giovanni wale din. So chalo, let's really, really rewind the clock back now. Love so many memories. Taking me back to my Giovanni.

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2: The top stories this hour. Average weather for the rest of August, all that's needed to break a Met Office record for the warmest summer ever. But with an amber heat health alert covering all of England, it could hit 38 degrees Celsius on Thursday. Two burst mains have left 10,000 homes in Essex without water.

0: Footage shows essentially a fountain bubbling over sunken tarmac in Chigwell. Residents are queuing for bottles.
1: I've got a one-year-old, a five-year-old, an eight-year-old, an elderly mother-in-law. Me, my husband, it's insane.
2: Disgraceful, actually, but expected. Yeah, in terms of what was disgraceful, really, is that?
3: We've had no showers, no toilets, no nothing.
0: PC Andrew Harper's mum says she's careful where she's putting her trust, but must have faith in the process after hearing from Downing Street. Two of his killers could be released from prison early under efforts to ease overcrowding in England and Wales. Andy Burnham insists he doesn't want them out. Debbie Adlam says it'll be a hard day whenever it comes.
4: I wouldn't say I'm increasingly confident, but I have more confidence than I had earlier in the day yesterday. You know, the fact that Downing Street have actually been in touch and they are saying they will do everything they can. That is very different to what I was hearing last week.
0: A six-year-old girl's died in a crash between a lorry and a car on the A12 in Essex. It happened near Colchester yesterday morning. Rescuers are continuing to search the rubble for a second day after an earthquake hit Western Colombia. More than 220 people have died, with around 700 others injured. It's emerged Donald Trump was whisked off Air Force One in a catering container after receiving threats from Iran while leaving a NATO summit in Turkey. US media says the president was put onto a military jet in secret last month. And Dame Julie Andrews says it's too late for her to take part in The Princess Diaries 3. Anne Hathaway will return, but there's no release date as yet. From Sky News, I'm Stevie Shillinglaw.
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6: 2 minutes past nine. Good evening. You're tuned in at Leica, looking at that weather for you now. We have got a warm but slightly cooler night towards the Midlands, with a minimum of 14 degrees tonight. Plenty of strong sunshines, a nice dry day tomorrow, and temperatures are rising rapidly, especially in the early morning. There's going to be feelings of hot, hot, hot. Ladies and gentlemen, a maximum of 33 degrees, so please stay hydrated.
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0: I do. I love you. Such a beautiful, beautiful track, isn't it? Ash King on the vocals of this one from the movie Bodyguard. 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Admittedly, Teri Meri from Bodyguard is a beautiful track, but I Love You just hits a bit different.
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0: 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Aap hi to hamari zindagi ban chuke ho. And of course, Udit Narayan ki awaaz. 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

0: Such a beautiful one, isn't it? 19 and 90 right there at the top. The movie was Police Public. Big chance going out to Jane Lockton and listening. You were close. You said public police. But I know what you meant. So big shouts to you. Do you know what? That's why I've always said that the 90s was just an epic year. And it wasn't all about Kumarda, Algaji or Udidji. Although they did hold the predominant power across the 90s. We also had Lataji producing beautiful tracks with the likes of Amit Kumar. What a Ghana. Speaking of what a Ghana, let's do this, your feel-good track of the hour.
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0: Vocals of one of my favourite artists, who is now a dear friend, Navin Kundra. Dere Liye will always be my favourite track. 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

0: such a beautiful, beautiful, beautiful track. And I'm getting so many messages saying, Radio Wally, watching you host at Navin Kundra's Candlelight event in London was just a pure dream. Don't worry, I have all the content coming for you very, very soon. But it is that time of the evening where I tell you how much I love you. But I gotta be leaving you, but thick or not, my lovelies, because in true Radio Wiley style, I'm leaving you celebrating our Laika Artist of the Week, and I'm leaving you the nostalgia, because straight after that, one of my favourite numbers of the 90s. Until tomorrow, good night, God bless, stay safe, stay warm, stay hydrated. Aur ha, kal tak, mucho pyar.
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2: The top stories this hour. The Met Office says the UK's on course to record its warmest ever summer. The average mean temperature threshold's probably going to be met, even if the rest of August sees average conditions. An amber heat health alert now covering all of England ahead of a peak forecast of 38 degrees Celsius on Thursday. Gilly Molland from Hampshire's New Forest National Park Authority has given an update on a heathland fire.
3: It is 1.6 kilometres squared, so that in kind of layman's terms is around about 210 football pitches. We're globally important here for the plant and animal species. Heathland is actually rarer than the rainforest, so to lose some of that is absolutely devastating.
2: PC Andrew Harper's mum says she will have to trust the process, but is hopeful her son's killers won't be freed from jail early. Debbie Adlam says Downing Street's been in touch about the prisoner release scheme designed to ease overcrowding in England and Wales. More than 220 people are now known to have died in an earthquake in Colombia. Yesterday's quake hit around 250 miles west of the capital, Bogota. Jairo Vargas travelled from Medellin.

0: to Pereira to help find his missing brother, but he's losing faith.
1: Because the damage is evident, although I insist, there is a survival triangle there. The debris surrounding my brother is soft. It's possible that it's protecting him, but we can't hear any noises anymore. I don't know. I have little hope.
0: The daughter of a murdered woman's asking the High Court to keep her father in prison for killing her mother. Catherine Razzell says he's done no meaningful rehabilitation, but his lawyer insists the parole board's decision was thorough. It's reported Donald Trump was whisked off a plane in a catering truck because of a threat from Iran. US media claims the president was taken off Air Force One to a military jet in Turkey last month. And London's Heathrow is no longer Europe's busiest airport. It's been overtaken by Istanbul in Turkey. From Sky News, I'm Imani Rana.
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0: With the legendary अनूप चलोटा on Sunday 30th August at Queen's Theatre, Romford. 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
2: The top stories this hour. 50 police chiefs are urging the Prime Minister to stop the early release of PC Andrew Harper's killers. In a letter, they warn it could undermine public confidence in the justice system and victim support. Andy Burnham says he's increasingly certain the offenders will not be freed early. Danielle Stones from the Association of Police and Crime Commissioners and says easing pressure on the police needs to be a priority.
3: A bigger focus on out-of-court resolutions, for example, so to stop people going through the court system in the first place. Finding ways of getting women out of the custody system, because mostly 60% of those women do not pose any real threat.
2: The UK's on course for its hottest summer ever, with only average weather needed for the rest of August to beat the record set just last year. An amber heat health alert covers all of England. A six-year-old girl's died in a crash between a lorry and car on the A12 in Essex. It happened near Colchester yesterday morning. Stargazers are being warned to not look directly at the sun during the clearest solar eclipse in more than 25 years tomorrow night. Major retailers have sold out of special glasses, with some people travelling miles to get some. Ali Raza runs a shop in Whitechapel in London's East End and says business is booming.
4: We are too busy, darling. Today, I already sold them 6K. Our delivery coming from Spain. This is not from here. They came from Spain. And then I join at 6, 7:30. And then 9:30, we should be sold out everything.
2: It's emerged Donald Trump was whisked off Air Force One in a catering container after receiving threats from Iran while leaving a NATO summit in Turkey. US media says that the president was put onto a military jet in secret last month. And Dame Julie Andrews says that it's too late for her to take part in The Princess Diaries 3. Anne Hathaway returns for the third instalment, although no release.

0: date has been announced yet. From Sky News, I'm Imani Rana.
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2: The top stories this hour. Average weather for the rest of August's all that's needed to break a Met Office record for the warmest summer ever. But with an amber heat health alert covering all of England, it could hit 38 degrees Celsius tomorrow. Two burst mains have left 10,000 homes in Essex without water. Residents are queuing for bottles.
3: I've got a one-year-old, a five-year-old, an eight-year-old, an elderly mother-in-law. Me, my husband, it's insane.
4: Disgraceful, actually, but expected. Yeah, terms what was disgraced really is that.
5: We've had no showers, no toilets, no nothing.
2: PC Andrew Harper's mum says she's careful where she's putting her trust, but must have faith in the process after hearing from Downing Street. The officer died on duty in 2019, and two of his killers could be released from prison early under efforts to ease overcrowding in England and Wales. Andy Burnham insists he doesn't want them out. Debbie Adlam says it'll be a hard day whenever it comes.
6: I wouldn't say I'm increasingly confident, but I have more confidence than I had earlier in the day yesterday. You know, the fact that Downing Street have actually been in touch and they are saying they will do everything they can, that is very different to what I was hearing last week.
2: A murder investigation has been launched in South London after a man was shot in Clapham. A 22-year-old man who's being treated for a gunshot wound in hospital has been arrested. Rescuers are continuing to search the rubble for a third day after an earthquake hit Western Colombia. More than 220 people have died, with around 700 others injured. Councils in Britain are to get more powers to stop vape and betting shops opening in towns and cities. Bookies groups say empty units on high streets are a bigger problem. And the Office actress Lucy Davis says she's been diagnosed with incurable stage 4 breast cancer. She's best known for playing Dawn Tinsley in the BBC sitcom. From Sky News, I'm Imani Rana.
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2: The top stories this hour. The Met Office says the UK is on course to record its warmest ever summer. The average mean temperature threshold's probably going to be met, even if the rest of August sees average conditions. Gilly Molland from Hampshire's New Forest National Park Authority has given an update on a heathland fire.
3: It is 1.6 kilometres squared, so that in kind of layman's terms is around about 210 football pitches. We're globally important here for the plant and animal species. Heathland is actually rarer than the rainforest. So to lose some of that is absolutely devastating.
2: 50 police chiefs are urging the Prime Minister to stop the early release of PC Andrew Harper's killers. In a letter, they warn it could undermine public confidence in the justice system. Andy Burnham says he's increasingly certain the offenders will not be freed early under a scheme to address overcrowding. Danielle Stone from the Association of Police and Crime Commissioners says pressure on the police needs to be tackled.
4: A bigger focus on out-of-court resolutions, for example, so to stop people going through the court system in the first place. Finding ways of getting women out of the custody system, because mostly 60% of those women do not pose any real threat.
2: Around 90% of the sun is going to be blocked for most of the UK when a major partial eclipse turns the skies dark early this evening. People in Cornwall are expected to see the most coverage by the moon. A six-year-old girl's died in a crash between a lorry and a car on the A12 in Essex. It happened near Colchester on Monday. It's emerged Donald Trump was whisked off Air Force One after receiving threats from Iran while leaving a NATO summit in Turkey. US media says the president was put onto a military jet in secret last month. And the UK's biggest Harry Potter shop is opening in London. A 21,000 square foot version of the Wizarding Shopping Street Diagon Alley is coming to Oxford Street. From Sky News, I'm Imani Rana.
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